0: hiring passengers. Meantime, parental accountability for children under 16 riding illegally will also come into effect. New child safety legislation will also start today, which requires organisations to investigate concerns about an employee's behaviour towards children and document the outcomes. For households, power prices will be slashed and the state government's freeze on bulk water is also kicking in. Georgia Kondek, Brisbane.
1: Queensland pubs and clubs will be able to open from 3 o'clock on Saturday morning for the Socceroos World Cup knockout game. Venues must apply for a special licence from the Office of Liquor and Gaming before Thursday afternoon. The Simpson Desert is in bloom, but Birdsville's tourist season is still in limbo. Peter Jones explains.
2: The remote town, about 1,600 kilometres west of Brisbane, began the year cut off for months as floodwaters fed by weather events further north closed roads and forced isolation. Then came global tensions and a fuel crisis, followed by the cancellation of the Big Red Bash Music Festival. The route from South Australia remains shut, as does Queensland's side of the Mungathiri National Park. Mayor Francis Murray says it's a testing time, but for now it's the perfect time for those wanting Birdsville without the crowd. But check the road situation first, unless you're flying in. Peter Jones, Air News.
1: To sport now, and Cameron Munster insists Queensland can't rely on the Brisbane crowd alone in next week's Origin decider. The Maroons head to Suncorp as hot favourites after smashing the Blues by 20 points in Game 2. But Munster says they've been caught out before.
3: We've lost the last two, which is not ideal, but it just shows that, you know, at times we've probably been a little bit complacent in that space. Sometimes, you know, when you think you've got the crowd behind you, you can't afford to be, you know, being complacent. We know where we're going, and that's Suncorp, and we need to make sure we make our fans happy.
1: And a mixed bag for the Aussies at Wimbledon. Five players are out, including Alexei Poprin, Tanasi Kokkinakis and Ilya Tomljanovic. Alex Dimonor, James Duckworth and Kimberly Birrell are into round two. This is Air News Queensland.
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6: The temperature is 14 degrees. We're looking for a maximum today of 23. We've got some morning clouds which are clearing and will be a morning overnight of 12 degrees tomorrow.
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1: The Little Kangaroo with Dean Perrott there before the program commercial. 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He could be right, but I know that Jenny Lester's got friends like you, so I hope you enjoy these two.

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3: This is Air Sport Australia First Edition. Good morning, I'm Lee Harrison. Tennis and the final round one matches were completed overnight at Wimbledon. Air Sport's Paul Walsh has the details.
4: Three more Australians have made it through to the second round here at Wimbledon with solid wins to James Duckworth, Kimberly Birrell and Alex Demonar. For the Demon, it was a slow start that saw him 3-love down before getting on the board and then taking control of the match. Final scoreline 7-5, 6-1, 6-love.
5: Found a way through that first set and all of a sudden I was able to kind of free up and played a really confident second and third set, which I was really proud of.
4: In contrast, men's number 4 seed Ben Shelton in Demonar's half of the draw was a day 2 casualty, as was the women's number 8 seed Alina Svitolina. However, Elena Rybakina, Taylor Fritz, Amanda Anisimova, Iga Swiatek and Alexander Zverev all advanced through to the second round. Paul Walsh at Wimbledon for Air Sport.
3: Gold Coast captain Noah Anderson has denied any disconnect between players and coaches and says the Suns can still give the AFL season a big shake after their fifth straight defeat. Anderson says speculation around the future of Ben King, Jed Walter and Bailey Humphrey is not a reason for a drop-off in form collectively or individually.
6: No, I don't think so. I think every football club has to deal with outside noise. We dealt with it obviously pretty closely with Rowley last year and now we're dealing with a few more players, but I think every captain and every leadership group around the competition will attest to this is all part of the experience and we need to grow as a group and understand that they're still really committed to our club for this year.
3: Melbourne coach Stephen King has added his voice to an increasing number of coaches wanting reform to the off-season structure. Following a three-week Christmas break, players only have three more weeks with their club before matches begin. The first-year coach says the season structure needs tweaking.
7: Around what's a perfect lead-in time to start the most combative sport in the world, where it's a 360-degree game. So if I'm a player, I can be the fittest come back, but I haven't done full 360 decision-making drills or your perception's a bit out.
3: In Origin news, the Maroons have interacted with thousands of fans in Rockhampton. Skipper Cam Munster took time to reflect on his opportunities from the town and says the Central Queensland region is home to a number of league stars.
8: Been a great nursery for some kids that have come through, your Reece Rose, your Ben Hunts, your Matt Scotts, your Harry Grants, like myself, prior to rugby league in Rockhampton. And it's only going to get bigger. You look at, Ruben Cotter from Serena, Central Queensland, Daly O'Cherry Evans from, Mackay as well.
3: Penrith Panthers have given prop Moses Leota permission to speak to rival NRL clubs. The 30-year-old has another year to run on his contract, but could leave at season's end. The race is wide open for the Wallabies halfback jersey ahead of Saturday's test clash with Ireland. Incumbent Jake Gordon is out injured, leaving Brumby Ryan Lonergan and Reds Tate McDermott front runners for the role. Lonergan says he's ready to start if called upon.
9: I started to see the game pretty well because I spent a lot of time out there. And yeah, I'd say that's probably the biggest thing I noticed was just how comfortable I felt out there. And it sort of seems to slow down a little bit for you when you've spent a lot of time on the pitch and you can sort of see the pictures a little bit better.
3: In World Cup action, Norway has defeated Ivory Coast 2-1. France takes on Sweden later today before Mexico battles Ecuador. This is Air Sport Australia.
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1: There is power in the blood, says Alan Jackson. And Celine Dion has said it's in the love. Let's deuce this one out. Come on, in the power.

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So we've had the power of love and the power of blood. Apparently Trish Yearwood says it's a powerful thing, and Midnight Oil, they're into the power and the passion.

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1: Great notice of power and passion with Midnight Oil. I've just been listening to a really sad story that that somebody had mentioned that they saved money, you know, by just looking at the bill. And I had this emotional backwash, salt water. And Julian Lennon does it, just to the power.

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1: Welcome to the world on Wednesday, the 1st of June. I'm Sean Bintley from Australian Independent Radio News. The United States Supreme Court has struck down US President Donald Trump's executive order seeking to end birthright citizenship, ruling 6-3 that the Constitution guarantees automatic citizenship to virtually all children born on American soil. Chief Justice John Roberts wrote the majority opinion, firmly rejecting the order President Trump signed on his first day back in office, marking the administration's third major defeat at the court in recent months. Three conservative justices, Clarence Thomas, Samuel Alito, and Neil Gorsuch, dissented. Kay Fisher reports from Washington.
2: This was kind of Donald Trump's signature policy. It's something he's campaigned on throughout his political career. And he made this executive order on the first day of his second term in office. Now we are at the final decision by the Supreme Court, and they have rejected his challenge to the right to immediate citizenship to

0: to babies born here on American soil by 6 justices to 3.
1: Venezuelan construction worker Anderson Daniel Salcedo spent 3 months in U.S. immigration detention before boarding a repatriation flight last Wednesday. Salcedo and more than 140 other returning migrants, including 7 children, were sent to a nearby government-run hotel on their arrival home. But soon after, Venezuela's strongest quakes in more than a century ripped through coastal La Guaira State, toppling the hotel and likely killing most of the deportees there, according to relatives. Nina Liu has more.
2: Venezuelan mother Yuli Salcedo waits outside the hospital where her son, Anderson Daniel Salcedo, remains hospitalized. After working as a construction worker in the U.S. for more than 3 years, the 22-year-old had just been repatriated to Venezuela on Wednesday, hours before the deadly earthquake struck. Salcedo and more than 140 other returning migrants were sent to a government-run hotel for processing. There they remained when the building collapsed. Yulis recounted how she waited for her son's homecoming.
3: The flight arrived at 11 a.m. Then they went through all the migratory process. He called me at 5 p.m. and told me, "I love you so much, Mom. See you tomorrow at home."
2: Salcedo's grandmother said by phone that he was rescued 40 hours after the quakes, suffering life-changing injuries. Most of the other 140 deportees were likely killed, according to relatives. Salcedo's family, along with relatives of other migrants lost in the hotel collapse, have questioned why deportees were taken there and why their phones and documents were withheld, complicating efforts to find and identify them. The government's Return to the Homeland Grand Mission, which receives returning migrants, did not immediately respond to questions from Reuters. 3 days after the quakes, it posted a statement online expressing condolences for the victims. The government says at least 1,750 people were killed in the quakes, which also injured thousands and left some 16,000 homeless. Back at the hospital, Salcedo called for accountability.
3: "I want justice. I want justice because it's not fair that my son is lying in that bed with respiratory support, with his legs amputated at the age of 21. I'm asking for justice because this government can do to us Venezuelans whatever they want."
1: Qatar says U.S. envoys Steve Witkoff and Jared Kushner are in Doha, but that no direct meeting with Iranian officials is currently scheduled, contradicting the U.S. president, who said on Monday that Tehran had requested face-to-face talks. The Qatari foreign minister says the American envoys will instead hold indirect discussions, mediated by Qatar's prime minister, with the aim of fleshing out the details of a ceasefire agreed almost 2 weeks ago. Iran's foreign ministry has warned it will respond decisively to any violation of the Memorandum of Understanding. Jagriti Dave reports from Washington.
4: This round of talks is, I guess you could call them technical talks. This is where the details of that ceasefire almost 2 weeks ago were thrashed out. It was a very vague outline, and now the detail is going to be discussed before it returns to the high-level talks where both sides then hopefully meet to then finalise some sort of resolution. This leverage on the Strait of Hormuz is something that clearly is a point of concern. And you have many talks happening. So you have talks between Iran and Oman on the management of the Strait of Hormuz. You have the Qataris and the Omanis talking about the management of the Strait of Hormuz. Lots of parallel talks clearly taking place to try to resolve the situation and bring the operation on that crucial waterway that accounts for 20% of global traffic of oil back to normal levels.
1: China's foreign ministry has rejected blame for the China's foreign ministry has rejected blame for the European Union's economic difficulties, saying Beijing is not the root cause of the bloc's problems and that the two sides are partners, not rivals. The statement followed marathon trade talks in Brussels on Monday between EU trade chief Marco Šefčovič and Chinese commerce minister Wang Wengtao, which ended with an October deadline for progress on their deepening trade disputes. The EU's goods trade deficit with China reached around 360 billion euros, approximately $400 billion last year. William Denslow, reporting from Brussels, says there is hope that dialogue can prevent a further deterioration in trade relations with Beijing.
5: At a time when the EU is looking into potential defensive tools at its disposal to help protect European interests, there's certainly a hope that this dialogue can prevail without seeing a further increase in trade tensions with Beijing. Mr. Šefčovič has said that he is hoping to see positive progress in this ongoing dialogue by the autumn, perhaps by October. He'll be seeking some more positive results as the two sides will continue dialogue to try and improve these fractured trade relations.
1: Sir Keir Starmer says the UK has to be prepared for war to be able to deter potential enemies. The outgoing Prime Minister set out a £15 billion boost for defence spending, but acknowledged some road and energy projects would have to be scrapped to pay for it. The plan includes not replacing ageing naval destroyers, instead using cheaper controlling ships and a fleet of unmanned drone vessels. Critics have said government investment in defence is too little, too late, and more needs to be done to modernise the UK's armed forces. But the Prime Minister is confident the plan will keep the country safe.
6: The increase in defence spending that we put in place, announced last year, already in place, which was the single biggest sustained increase since the 1980s, and the fact that this defence investment plan builds on that. And it's not just the amount of money, it is also the capabilities. We've learnt a lot from Ukraine, actually also from Iran as well, about the capability that is needed in order to confront countries like Russia. That is exactly what's going on in Ukraine. So I am confident in that. I'm also confident because we're working more closely with our European allies on this. One of the arguments I've made repeatedly over the last 2 years is that European countries need to do more. If we're to be persuasive in that argument, and I think we are and can be, UK needs to show a leadership role, to be a trusted ally.
1: Police in Monaco and neighbouring France are searching for a man suspected of detonating a parcel bomb in the wealthy Mediterranean principality on Monday evening, wounding three people, including a Ukrainian oligarch. The device, which reportedly contained bolts and buckshot, exploded at around 9 o'clock local time in a residential building near the border with France. Two adults suffered life-threatening injuries, while a teenager was less seriously hurt. Surveillance footage showed the suspect fleeing on foot across the border into the French town of Beausoleil, and as of early on Thursday, no arrest had yet been announced. Peter Allen is in Paris with the details.
7: This huge blast was heard in the centre of Monaco at around 9 p.m. overnight, and those critically wounded were an emigre Ukrainian oligarch and his wife. His name is Vadim Ermolov. He's 58 years old, and he was targeted alongside Anna Ermolov, was also in her 50s, and their 13-year-old son. The two adults in critical condition at the Princess Grace Hospital in Monaco this morning, while their son is far less seriously hurt. Vadim Ermolov is originally from central Ukraine and made his fortune in property, industry and alcohol following the collapse of the Soviet Union. He fled Ukraine because of the intensifying war with Russia in recent years and had become very unpopular with the Ukrainian authorities. December 2023, he was subjected to sanctions following decision enacted by President Volodymyr Zelensky. They were linked to his decision to allow alcohol trading operations with the Russians in Russian-occupied Crimea. Despite this, he's been living in a relatively high-profile way in Monaco for the past decade.
1: And that's The World for today.
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11: The temperature in Booner at the moment is 14 degrees. We're looking for a maximum today and overnight of 23. That was going to be a guess. It'll be 12 degrees in the morning, so it's beautiful weather for winter, the first day of July.
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14: She's all right. That girl's on the ride with me. Everybody sings.

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You're with Janelle right through until 12 o'clock. Diana Peters will be in. And just reminiscing a little bit of my childhood. 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
1: Wonderful sponsors we've got here. Did anybody recognise that Donny Osmond song? I know that it probably came out in the early 70s. I think that we might have heard that. Anyway, go away, Donny Osmond. Given that we're talking about some of that era, I've got David Essex coming up and a Normie Rowe song. So reminisce with me for a little while longer.
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0: Carly Simon there with I've Got to Have You. That one certainly took me back to some really good memories. I'm getting towards the end of my morning. I've got a couple more songs for you coming up, but if I don't get the chance to say it, I want you to have a wonderful day, and I will see you next week. But the Jacksons are going to tell you that they can feel it. And the Beatles, they've got the sun out. Have a wonderful day, and I'll see you next week.
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1: Tax cuts as the new financial year gets underway. Nelson Scott reports.
2: The lowest personal income tax rate has today been reduced, meaning around 12 million Australians will pocket an extra $268 a year. Minimum wage workers will also see their income rise to over $1,000 a week, while businesses will be required to make superannuation contributions with each paycheck rather than quarterly. Paid parental leave is expanding to 30 weeks, while family tax benefits will increase in line with inflation. Job seeker and age pension payments will also rise.
1: A three-year-old boy has been pulled alive from the rubble 6 days since two earthquakes devastated Venezuela. The death toll from the quakes is nearing 2,000 as the United Nations warns of rising community tensions due to food shortages and the crippling of basic services. Reporter Mariana Atencio says the true scale of the disaster isn't yet known.
3: But this is a state of almost 500,000 people, the epicenter of where this happened, La Guaira. So we're expecting this to be far, far worse. And of course, the lack of transparency with this regime only makes things worse.
1: Closer to home, where fuel prices are expected to increase from today as the cut to the fuel excise is wound back. The federal government has halved the fuel tax reduction to 16 cents per litre. The NRMA's Peter Currie says the changes will be felt in the coming weeks.
4: What that means for motorists is that the wholesale price for unleaded will go back up to $1.64, for diesel it's $1.78.
1: The opposition has declared it's unified under the leadership of Angus Taylor, despite growing concerns over their poor polling. Party leaders have called for discipline and focus at a meeting of all coalition MPs yesterday. Members were told to stick to issues impacting ordinary Australians. Nationals MP Kevin Hogan says the opposition is in safe hands under Mr Taylor.
5: Under Angus, and in fact under Peter Dutton there was as well, great discipline and great unity. I get that from Angus right now. Angus Taylor, I believe, is the smartest guy in this building, and I think that's a good thing. I want my Prime Minister to be smart. I want my Prime Minister to be intelligent. I don't think we have one right now.
1: Telcos are now required to alert Australians when a text message is received from a sender ID that isn't registered as a business or organisation. The communications watchdog says the new rules will increase protections against scammers impersonating a trusted brand. Fines of up to $250,000 apply to telcos that fail to identify senders. To Melbourne, where arsonists are on the run after a Richmond tobacco shop was set on fire overnight. Kiara Parker reports.
6: CCTV along Bridge Road will help police try to track down the offenders. The blaze was sparked just before 3:30 this morning. Crews taking an hour to control the fire, which was contained to the tobacco shop. Fortunately, nobody was inside at the time. Three people from a nearby apartment safely evacuated. Firefighters are continuing to put out hot spots. A crime scene remains in place blocking traffic as police continue to investigate this latest firebombing. Anyone with information on this morning's tobacco shop fire is urged to call Crime Stoppers. Kiara Parker, Richmond.
1: This is Air News. Kylian Mbappe scored two more goals for France this morning, taking his tally to six so far in the FIFA World Cup 2026. Their 3-0 win over Sweden took them through to the round of 16, where France will now face Paraguay. Norway will take on Brazil, having beaten Cote d'Ivoire 2-1. Wasn't his cleanest strike, but Erling Haaland found the winner in the 86 minutes. He now has 5 goals in the competition and has scored in his last 13 internationals. The race to sign Lions AFL superstar Lachie Neal is heating up. Air News' Sarah Patterson takes a look.
7: Whilst Collingwood is widely considered the front-runner to land the two-time Brownlow medalist, it could have some stiff competition in the form of St Kilda. Neal is reportedly set to meet with Saints coach Ross Lyon this weekend to discuss a potential switch from Brisbane. The pair previously worked together during their 7-year tenure at Fremantle. Both Neal and fellow Lyon Zach Bailey are free agents and have been linked with exits to rival clubs. Bailey is being circled by Adelaide on a lucrative deal thought to be worth as much as $10 million over 7 years.

0: Sarah Patterson, Air Sport.
1: In tennis, Maya Joint says she's yet to process her win against Serena Williams after cutting short the seven-time champion's return to Wimbledon. The 20-year-old Aussie claiming victory in three sets on centre court. Joint says the atmosphere was amazing.
2: Yeah, stepping out on court with Serena was something I never thought I'd get to do.
1: Australian Independent Radio News.
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4: And the weather for Wednesday, and it is the 1st of July, and today mostly sunny and cool, 12 to 23. Tomorrow mostly cloudy and cool, 12 to 22. On Friday mostly cloudy and mild, 13 to 23. Saturday morning clouds and it should be cool, 8 to 21. Sunday mostly sunny and cool, 9 to 19. On Monday mostly sunny and cool, 10 to 18. And on Tuesday mostly sunny, should be cool, 10 to 20.

Good afternoon, everyone. This is RIM FM 100.1 on your dial, and this is the voice of the Fassifin and beyond. You're listening to the very best of country mixed. I'm Diana Peters, and I'm offering some of the best country music around. And first up, you heard Winter Winds with Lindsay Butler, and of course, our late and great Slim Dusty. I'd like to say hi to all the people who are streaming from near and far, and I hope everyone has had a lovely week since I've been here. Nothing going down at my place. Only the grass is growing more. We've had more rain. And I can't believe the last 6 months have gone so fast. Don't know where time goes, just seems to go so fast. Anyway, Mer Page is usually first up on the program, but today he's going to be a little bit later because him and Margaret celebrating their 62nd anniversary. So that'll be at 2 o'clock. So instead, I've got Jake and Kathy first up from Grantchester. And the Wabash Cannonball, that's Johnny Cash, and Indian Pacific, Slim Dusty and Hyda Roy Johnson from Armidale. He's streaming from there. And this is Phantom 309 Red Swine.

And our sponsor, Boona Tavern, High Street here in Boona, and they welcome you for a meal. And the trading hours are 10 a.m. to 10 p.m. The restaurant trading hours are 11 a.m. to 2 p.m. and 5:30 p.m. to 8 p.m. And that's Monday to Sunday. Two meals for the price of one on a Wednesday night, and bookings are essential. 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

0: was out on the West Coast trying to make a buck, and things didn't work out. I was down on my luck. Got tired of roaming and bumming around, so I started thumbing back east toward my hometown. Made a lot of miles the first 2 days, and I figured I'd be home in a week if my luck held out this way. But the third night I got stranded way out of town, at a cold, lonely crossroads, rain was pouring down. I was hungry and freezing, done caught a chill, when the lights of a big semi topped the hill. Lord, I sure was glad to hear them air brakes come on. And I climbed in that cab where I knew it'd be warm. At the wheel sat a big man. He weighed about 210. He stuck out his hand and said with a grin, "Big Joe's the name." I told him mine. And he said, "The name of my rig is Phantom 309. I asked him why he called his rig such a name. He said, "Son, this old Mac can put them all to shame. There ain't a driver or a rig or running any line that's seen nothing but taillights from Phantom 309. Well, we rode and talked the better part of the night when the lights of a truck stop came in sight. He said, "I'm sorry, son, this is as far as you go, 'cause I gotta make a turn just on up the road." Well, he tossed me a dime as he pulled her in low and said, "Have yourself a hot cup on old Big Joe." When Joe and his rig roared out into the night, in nothing flat he was clean out of sight. Well, I went inside and ordered me a cup, told the waiter Big Joe was setting me up. Oh, you could have heard a pin drop. It got deathly quiet, and the waiter's face turned kind of white. "Well, did I say something wrong?" I said with a halfway grin. He said, "No, this happens every now and then. Every driver in here knows Big Joe. But son, let me tell you what happened about 10 years ago. At the crossroads tonight where you flagged him down, there was a busload of kids coming from town. And they were right in the middle when Big Joe topped the hill. It could have been slaughter, but he turned his wheels. Well, Joe lost control, went into a skid, and gave his life to save that bunch of kids. And there at that crossroads was the end of a line for Big Joe and Phantom 309. But every now and then, some hiker will come by, and like you, Big Joe will give him a ride. Here, have another cup, and forget about the dime. Keep it as a souvenir from Big Joe and Phantom 309.
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Now got a couple of songs for the girls from Woodend, and this is their choice for Bernadette. She's asked for Bobby Bear, for Strong Winds, and for Anne Danny O'Donnell with Home to Donegal.

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I've got a song for Dorothy Pittman from Thornton, Loretta Lynn, and Coal Miner's Daughter. And then hi to Nev and Gloria down to Pier Crossing. I've got the New Zealand Singers, and this is 10 Guitars, and then BR 549, Cherokee Boogie.

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I've got a couple of songs for Laurie and Joy here in town. The first one comes from Frankie Lane with Rawhide, and an instrumental with Jim McLeod and his band with the Gay Gordons.

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1: I'm Mark Dransfield. The government says house prices are cyclical as new data shows property values are at their lowest level since COVID. Sean Bindley reports.
2: Analysts say a combination of high interest rates and the government's tax changes are mainly to blame. Some first-home buyers have welcomed the drop, but others are now in negative equity. Federal Housing Minister Claire O'Neill argues house prices are coming down from very high levels.
3: What we know is over the medium term, house prices in Australia will continue to go up. This is a cyclical market, and the main driver of what happens in the housing market is actually interest rates. Modelling shows there'll be a modest affordability effect of about a 2% slower growth rate in a market that grew 8.6% last year.
1: The Federal Opposition is concerned asylum seekers trying to reach North Queensland could start a new wave of illegal boat arrivals. Authorities are understood to have intercepted a vessel off the Cape York Peninsula yesterday. The 12 people on board are believed to be from China and are in custody. Nationals MP David Littleproud says security of our northern borders has been neglected.
4: That's what's happening now, is we're losing confidence in our borders and the people smugglers see an opportunity. And I fear this will start a wave of new illegal boats coming because they've found a chink in the armour and the business model's going to stop.
1: A man's body has been found following a house fire on the Gold Coast that's also left two men in a critical condition with significant burns. Queensland police believe the fire was started inside a bedroom at the Hope Island property. Detective Superintendent Chris O'Hearn says another two people were forced to jump from a second story balcony to escape the flames.
5: During that process, the woman has sustained back injuries and she is at the Gold Coast University Hospital receiving treatment for those injuries. The male who also jumped with her was uninjured.
1: WA police are supporting the Department of Foreign Affairs in the search for a missing Perth man in Mexico. Jesse Brzee's last known location is in a well-known tourist precinct of Cancun. The 35-year-old's family haven't heard from him in almost a month. Interpol has issued a yellow alert in their efforts to locate him. Police Commissioner Cole Blanche says while WA officers aren't involved in the search, he's supporting federal authorities.
6: They'll start working with the local authorities to initiate that search. Australians don't have any authority to do those sort of things, so they need the cooperation from the authorities of those countries. But what we do is make sure that the WA police, the federal authorities and the local authorities all work together to get answers for the family.
1: The United Nations is warning of rising community tensions in Venezuela due to food shortages and the crippling of basic services after those two devastating earthquakes. The death toll is nearing 2,000. Price hikes have hit nearly half of telco customers on mobile plans and the majority of those on internet plans, according to a new survey. Vodafone, Aldi Mobile and Aussie Broadband have come out on top for most satisfied customers in the Canstar research. Canstar's Tara Donnelly says most of those who had a price hike were complacent.
7: So nearly 90% of customers who have been affected by a price increase have just been absorbing the cost instead of taking 5 or 10 minutes to switch to a better deal.
1: Checking the Aussie share market and the All Ords is down 45 points at 89.40. One Australian dollar is buying around 69 US cents. This is AIR News. First to the World Cup, and France has breezed past Sweden 3-0 to move into the round of 16. Earlier, Norway eliminated Ivory Coast. Weather has delayed the match between co-host Mexico and Ecuador. Tuuk Miller is one of several senior Gold Coast players taking responsibility for the club's poor run of form. The Suns losing their past five, their worst losing run since 2019. The former captain telling Fox Footy the midfield group needs to bounce back against Collingwood on Saturday.
8: Doesn't matter what the personnel is in there. If you don't win the

0: contests or get first hands on the ball or apply pressure. You just can't, you can't win the midfield battle. We've got 8 weeks till the season ends, and we feel like we can give it a real shake.
1: Turning to tennis, and Maya Joint admits it was tough to prepare to face Serena Williams in her Wimbledon comeback, the Australian winning in three sets after a sleepless night before their centre court showdown.
2: Didn't really know what to expect. I went in thinking that she'd bring her best game that she brought, you know, when she was at her peak, because you need to prepare for the hardest possible match. Yeah, I think she played really well.
1: And Australia's women are through to the T20 World Cup final after downing the West Indies by 8 wickets. Set a target of 126, a 63-run partnership from Beth Mooney and Ash Gardner saw Australia finish the chase with 7 overs to spare. Australian Independence Radio News.
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4: And the weather for Wednesday, and it is the 1st of July, and today, mostly sunny and cool, 12 to 23. Tomorrow, mostly cloudy and cool, 12 to 22. Friday, mostly cloudy and mild, 13 to 23. Saturday, morning clouds and cool, 8 to 21. And on Sunday, mostly sunny and cool, 9 to 19. And the time is 6.5 minutes past 1 o'clock on RIM FM 100.1. And the phone number, 54631228. Got a couple of songs for George and Robin from, and they're streaming from Camden. And I've got Callisti Butler with My Home on the Sunburnt Plains, and Farron Young with San Antonio Rose. And then I've got a couple of songs for Barry over in Laidley, and Stonewall Jackson, Smoke Along the Track, and Johnny Cash and Hank Williams Jr. with That Old Wheel.

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got a couple of songs for Heather and Selwyn here in town. First one's off your list, Heather, Joni Harms with Time to Dream. And for Selwyn, I have got Verlyn Husky with Looking Through a Window.

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When I was just a little bitty kid, I remember one time my mama said, "Daddy sends you all his love from Frisco Bay." I didn't understand till I was grown why Daddy didn't spend more time at home instead of running around the country that way. Oh, I'm looking at the world through a window. I'm seeing everything in a little different light. I got a sweet little thing I'm going to see in Atlanta. I'm down around Dallas, going south tonight. Long strips of rubber that you see will burn off this rig for the likes of me, and they'll rot along the highways in this land. I'm gonna write my name in diesel smoke and let the ones come along behind me choke and beat the pace I'm setting anytime they can. Well, I'm looking at the world.

Well, I pushed this rig through sleet and rain. I've driven through the rough terrain of the Rockies to the stocks of old L.A. And on down that old Pacific shore, swing north to Rockport, Baltimore, somewhere about 2,000 miles.

I've got a couple of songs for Joe and Rita here in town. The first one comes from Jerry Lee Lewis, and this is He'll Have to Go, and an instrumental with Duane Eddy with the Ballad of Paladin. And then I've got a couple of songs I'm going to play for Des Rackley from Rosewood. And the first one comes from Stonewall Jackson, and this is Old Showboat, and that's a rodeo. And Johnny Cash with I'm Ragged, But I'm Right.

And welcome to the Boona Golf Club. And for lunch service from a Monday to Friday, that's at 11 a.m. to 1 p.m. And the dinner service from on Friday from 6 until 8 p.m. So let's go and join us and catch up with friends. 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The Boona Golf Club, 99 Bruckner Hill Road at Dugandan. 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

I've got a couple of songs for John and Lindsay and Dawn from Saddler's Crossing. The first one comes from Johnny Preston with Running Bear, and the other one, Sheb Woolley with Hoot Nanny Hoot. And then a couple off your list, John and June Willett, just down the road, Slim Dusty with Cunnamulla Fella, and an instrumental from Ellie Kelly, the St. John's Waltz.

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0: And I love that piece of accordion music. I love accordion music of any sort, but that one seems to get me, that one. Now I've got a couple of songs for Pam and Graham from Fraser View. Off your list, My Baby Sings the Blues and My Baby's Gone. And this is Ollie Austin.
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whistles softly as he walks up to the door. The mailman brings the letters like he did before. 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

Now, I've got a couple of songs for Marg and Kerry Ruck here in town. The first one comes from Frankie Lane, Love is a Golden Ring, and Ray Saunders with I Just Want Your Love.

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1: I'm Mark Dransfield. The Prime Minister says it's great news property prices have come down, even as some homeowners are now in negative equity. More from Federal Politics Editor Michael Packey.
2: Cotality and PropTrack have released new data showing national house prices have declined to levels not seen since COVID. Analysts say higher interest rates and the government's tax changes have dampened the market. Prime Minister Anthony Albanese has told the ABC he's not too worried, arguing house prices will still grow over the long term.
3: You don't assess things like property a day-to-day basis.
2: The opposition claims many first home buyers who access the government's 5% deposit scheme have now seen the value of their property slump below to what they originally paid. Liberal Senator Jane Hume says it's a big concern.
4: That's Labor's plan, the increased uncertainty. They've caused this to happen.
2: On the other side of the coin, new polling shows almost 50% of Australians have welcomed the drop in house prices. Michael Packey, Canberra.
1: A horror house fire has killed one person and left two others fighting for life on the Gold Coast. More from Chloe Affleck.
5: The blaze erupted in a bottom floor bedroom at a home in Hope Island shortly before midnight. A man was inside the room at the time with two other men attempting to get him out to no avail. He was later found deceased inside. The two men, aged 44 and 84, managed to escape and were both transported to hospital with life-threatening burns. A 59-year-old woman and a 38-year-old man were forced to jump from their upstairs balcony to safety, with the woman breaking her back in the process. The home has been extensively damaged by the blaze, with investigations into the circumstances ongoing. It's understood police are treating the fire as a domestic violence incident. Chloe Affleck reporting.
1: The family of a Perth man missing in Mexico for nearly a month says they're becoming increasingly concerned about his whereabouts. 35-year-old Jesse Brazees hasn't contacted his family since June 3rd. His last known location was Riviera Maya in Cancun, which is a well-known tourist district along the Mexican coastline. Interpol has issued a yellow alert. Roadwork speed limits will be removed outside of construction hours in New South Wales. The move is aimed at keeping traffic moving and reducing driver frustration. Roads Minister Jenny Aitchison says it's a common sense change.
6: We want people to really respect our road limits, and by ensuring that road limits for roadworks aren't in place when there's no safety reason for them to be in place and there's no workers on foot or around in that area, it means that people know that they can trust the speed limits that are on the road.
1: 10 new life-saving medicines have been added to the pharmaceutical benefits scheme today. Five of the new listings target various forms of cancer, alongside a subsidised needle-free adrenaline nasal spray for children at risk of anaphylactic shock. Health Minister Mark Butler says it's an extraordinary time for clinical innovation.
7: We're all lucky to be living through this amazing period of discovery right now. New medicines are coming onto the market every single month from around the world, making new treatments possible, cures in some conditions. We want to make sure Australians get access to that.
1: This is Air News. First to tennis, and it's day three action tonight at Wimbledon, and for his preview, here's Air Sports' Paul Walsh.
8: Day three will see only one Australian on court when Daria Kasatkina takes on the Indonesian Janice Jen for a place in the third round. Jen and Kasatkina have not met previously, however, there are 32 ranking places between them in the favour of the Indonesian. Jannik Sinner, Mia Andreeva and Novak Djokovic will all feature on centre court, with the Joker's opponent being the former world number three, Stefanos Tsitsipas. The other matchup of interest will be the battle between the Spanish generations, when 19-year-old Rafael Hodar takes on the 34-year-old Pablo Corona Busta, with the

0: The Statesmen holding a 1-0 head-to-head advantage. In the men's doubles, it's the return of Nick Kyrgios to SW19 when he teams up with Alexander Bublik for their round one match. Paul Walsh at Wimbledon for Air Sport.
1: AFL, and all eyes are on off-contract Brisbane stars Lachie Neal and Zach Bailey. Neal will reportedly meet with St Kilda in coming days, while Bailey's been linked with a move to Adelaide. NRL and Melbourne Storm back rower Ativalu Lasati has been ruled out for up to 8 weeks with an ankle injury suffered during Saturday night's thumping loss against Manly. And at the World Cup, a short time ago, co-host Mexico led Ecuador 2-0 in the second half. Earlier, France and Norway moved through to the round of 16. Australian Independence Radio News.
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3: And the weather for Wednesday, and it is the 1st of July, and today mostly sunny and it is cool, 12 to 23. Tomorrow mostly cloudy and cool, 12 to 22. Friday mostly cloudy and mild, 13 to 23. On Saturday, morning clouds and cool, 8 to 21. And Sunday, mostly sunny and cool, 9 to 19. And the time is 7 minutes past 2 o'clock on RIM FM 100.1. And the phone number 54631228. Have two birthdays and an anniversary. And the first birthday is Irma Steffens from Gatton. And she had a birthday yesterday. She's only a day older, but I hope you had a lovely day yesterday, Irma. And I found the song for you that you always liked. And this is Tex Williams with Irma, just for Irma.

0: Oh, Irma is the only girl for me.
1: There you are, Irma. Oh, I hope you enjoyed that song, and I've got another song for you. Happy birthday, Mum, and this is from all your family, Margot O'Donnell with All I Have for You, Mum.

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I hope you had a lovely day from all your friends in country music and your senior citizens and your two sisters. Rodney Vincent with That Old Country Hall.

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1: Now the next one is having a birthday on Friday. Gloria Boyle from Ipswich. Happy birthday, Gloria. Hope you have a lovely day. This is specially for you. Elvis Presley, Love Me Tender.

Now I've got another song for you, Gloria, and it's Happy Birthday, Mum, and it's from your sons, daughter-in-laws, grandsons, and this is Elvis Presley with It's Now or Never.

And I've got another one for you, Gloria, and it's from all your friends in country music. Hope you have a lovely day on Friday with all your family and your friends. And this is Elvis, of course, Follow That Dream.

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2: Now we've got the anniversary, and this is on Friday. And Merv and Margaret Page from Walloon will be married 62 years. And it's happy anniversary to you guys. And you've asked for this one, Pat Boone.

And happy anniversary, Mum and Dad, and this is from all your family, Merv and Margaret, and this is Evelyn Berry and Justin Standley with Love and Happiness.

And happy anniversary for Merv and Margaret Page from Walloon on Friday, 62 years. I wish them a very happy anniversary, and this is from all your friends. And I'm going to play Damien Bow with the beautiful Western Waltz.

And anyone else having a birthday or an anniversary this week, I hope you have a lovely day with all your family and your friends. Now I've got a couple of songs for Charmaine from Laidley, Charlie Pride. It's off your list, I'm So Afraid of Losing You Again, and Johnny Horton with The Honky Tonk Man. And hi to Sandy and Jenny from way up the border. I've got Boxcar Willie, Truck Driving Man. And then I have got Slim Dusty and Ann Kirkpatrick with I Love My Truck.

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got a couple of songs for Smokey from Marburg. The first one is, or they're both, Chris E. Dodd. And the first one is Spinifex Man. And the other one is an instrumental with Lindsay Butler. And this is the Outback Boogie.

All birthdays and anniversary calls will be done once a day at 7:30 during the breakfast shows. When your birthday and anniversary message is read out, it will be included in the weekly draw each Friday morning. So phone 5463 1228 to register your birthday and anniversary call.

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1: I'm Mark Dransfield. The new financial year has ushered in a suite of changes which the federal government claims will help ease cost of living pain. More from federal politics reporter Nelson Scott.
2: From today, Australia's lowest paid workers will receive a pay rise, with the minimum wage tipping over $1,000 a week. Income tax rates will also come down, which will see every taxpayer at least $268 a year better off. Businesses are also now required to make superannuation contributions with each paycheck rather than quarterly, while paid parental leave is expanding to 6 months. Treasurer Jim Chalmers says the changes will help Australians doing it tough.
3: We know people are still under pressure. That's why we're helping with the cost of living.
2: But the opposition's Ben Small claims any benefits will be quickly eaten up by rising prices and a potential interest rate rise.
4: Inflation is making Jim Chalmers look like the guy who's got lollies for every Australian.
2: Centrelink payments are also increasing. Nelson Scott, Canberra.
1: A leading economist says the government's controversial tax changes in the budget have fuelled an already shaky housing market. The biggest monthly decline in home prices since the pandemic has been recorded in Melbourne and Sydney, although that's been welcomed by prospective home buyers. Chris Richardson says the capital gains and negative gearing changes coming on top of three rate rises have sparked the downturn.
5: My modelling would broadly suggest that the tax changes in the budget have pretty much the same impact as a rate rise from the Reserve Bank. It hasn't been just three rises from the Reserve Bank, it's been the equivalent of four.
1: Overseas now, and a three-year-old boy and a puppy have been rescued 6 days after two destructive earthquakes in Venezuela. The death toll from the quakes is nearing 2,000. Tens of thousands of people remain unaccounted for. Meantime, 14 children have died after the roof of a tutoring centre in the Pakistani city of Lahore collapsed on them. Two people are in custody with claims the centre was unregistered. A world-first campaign has been launched to wean millions of Australians off common high-risk and unnecessary drugs such as opioids and sleeping pills. Monash University's behind the program aimed at helping GPs, nurses and pharmacists safely reduce or stop unnecessary patient prescriptions. Associate Professor Emily Reeves says there's a real danger of over-reliance on many prescription drugs.
6: We also know with medicines like the sleeping medicines, your body becomes tolerant to it. So that means that there's not actually a benefit anymore. But if you forget to take it one night before you go to sleep, you'll actually find that your sleep's a lot worse. But in fact, what they're experiencing is a withdrawal reaction.
1: In air showbiz, actor and comedian Gene Wilder has been resurrected by AI. His widow granted permission for his voice to be replicated for a new Netflix series based on his famous role as Willy Wonka. But fans are not happy.
7: A whole new generation of real-life golden ticket holders will compete for a life-changing prize. Or say a most unfortunate goodbye.
1: This is Air News. All three of today's round of 32 matches at the FIFA World Cup 2026 were decided inside 90 minutes. Mexico beat Ecuador 2-0 and has now won all four of its matches and has yet to concede a goal. It'll face either England or Democratic Republic of Congo next. Kylian Mbappe brought his tally for the tournament to 6 goals by scoring twice in France's 3-0 win over Sweden, and they go on to play Paraguay. Erling Haaland is one behind with 5, having netted Norway's winner in its 2-1 win against Ivory Coast, and will have to take on Brazil next. The race to sign Lions AFL superstar Lachie Neal is heating up. More from Sarah Patterson.
8: Whilst Collingwood is widely considered the frontrunner to land the two-time Brownlow medalist, it could have some stiff competition in the form of St Kilda. Neal is reportedly set to meet with Saints coach Ross Lyon this weekend to discuss a potential switch from Brisbane. The pair previously worked together during their 7-year tenure at Fremantle.

0: title. Both Neil and fellow Lion Zach Bailey are free agents and have been linked with exits to rival clubs. Bailey is being circled by Adelaide on a lucrative deal thought to be worth as much as $10 million over 7 years. Sarah Patterson, S Sport.
1: And basketball legend LeBron James has confirmed he's leaving the LA Lakers after 8 seasons with the NBA club. Australian Independent Radio News.
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3: And the weather for Wednesday, and it is the 1st of July, and today mostly sunny and cool, 12 to 23. Tomorrow mostly cloudy and cool, 12 to 22. Friday, mostly cloudy and mild, 13 to 23. Saturday, morning clouds and cool, 8 to 21. And on Sunday, mostly sunny and cool, 9 to 19. And the time is 7 minutes past 3 o'clock on RIM FM 100.1. And the phone number, 54631228. I've got an instrumental now I'm going to play for Crystal here in town. Comes off the album Del Clubful. And this is the mandolin, and this is the Drover's Dream. And then I have got a couple of songs for Elsa and Luke from Way Up the Border. And the first one comes from Travis Sinclair, and this is Eaten Up Bitumen. And then Lloyd Snow with This Truck's My Home.

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I've got a couple of songs for Maureen Herman from Mount Beppo, and it's off your list. Ernie Constance, When the Currawongs Come Down. Jeff Brown, The Highways, This Drifter's Home. And hi to Gary over in Aratula. I have got a couple of songs for you. Warren Kearney with The Road Beneath My Wheels, and Greg Champion, I Made 100 in the Backyard at Mum's.

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How many of you remember that playing cricket in the backyard at Mum's, making 100? I don't think I ever put a ball through the window anyway. But anyway, I've got a couple of songs for Cyril Muller from Aratula. And the first one comes from Alexander Brothers with These Are My Mountains. And then an instrumental from the Mundharmonika Quartet. And they come from Austria. And this is Amazing Grace. And then I have got a couple of songs. Oh, I'm going to play three songs for Shirley and Eddie over in Kelbar. And the first one comes from Karen Hewitt, and this is Tamworth Calling. And then the Easy Living Country Duo, that with the Easy Country Sound. And then Roy Clark with I Never Pick Cotton.

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Inquiries? 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

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As kids, we never ever thought that those times would ever go. But time moves on and everything returns to dust, they say. I closed my eyes and thought a while, then I slowly walked away.

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0: 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The codes of practice cover matters relating to program content that are of concern to the community, including local content, news, current affairs, Australian music content, programs for children, and the responsibilities associated with broadcasting to the community. They also cover aspects such as community access and participation in the operation of this service. Copies of the codes are available from the Community Broadcasting Association website, www.cbaa.org.au.
1: I'm Mark Dransfield. The Federal Opposition says the Prime Minister should be concerned with a fall in home values. Latest data shows property prices have declined in some areas, and while prospective buyers are happy with the decrease, some homeowners now have negative equity. Shadow Housing Minister Andrew Bragg says the fundamentals of the government's policies are flawed.
2: Because you've got a population growth which is strong, and you've got a housing supply system which is

0: We pay super on payday, and there's more relief at the Bowser as well when it comes to excise reliefs. We know people are still under pressure. That's why we're helping with the cost of living and why this day, 1st of July, is so important.
1: A horror house fire has killed one person and left two others fighting for life on the Gold Coast. More from Chloe Affleck.
2: The blaze erupted in a bottom floor bedroom at a home in Hope Island shortly before midnight. A man was inside the room at the time with two other men attempting to get him out to no avail. He was later found deceased inside. The two men, aged 44 and 84, managed to escape and were both transported to hospital with life-threatening burns. A 59-year-old woman and a 38-year-old man were forced to jump from their upstairs balcony to safety, with the woman breaking her back in the process. The home has been extensively damaged by the blaze, with investigations into the circumstances ongoing. It's understood police are treating the fire as a domestic violence incident. Chloe Affleck reporting.
1: Authorities in Mexico are searching for a Perth man who's been missing for nearly a month. Reporter Sarah Smith says his family is desperate for answers.
3: 35-year-old Jesse Bruzees was travelling in Mexico, visiting the holiday hotspot of Cancun. Police in Mexico are now working with the 35-year-old's family, and images of his distinctive tattoos have been released in the hope someone may see him. He was last seen the Riviera Maya location in Cancun along Mexico's coastline.
1: More drones are being rolled out along Sydney's coastline to better protect beachgoers from sharks. They'll now be used year-round at 38 beaches stretching from Palm Beach to Cronulla. Patrols will be extended from dawn until dusk. Surf Life Saving New South Wales Chief Executive Stephen Pearce says they are looking for more drone pilots.
4: Here's a quick shout-out. If anyone wants to be trained as a pilot, specifically look for drones, go to our website. You know, we've got around 450 pilots already to cover this, but we obviously will need more. It's a great opportunity here to be part of life saving.
1: This is Air News. First to AFL, and James Hurd has confirmed he's officially in the running to be Essendon's next head coach. Here's what he told Footy Furnace.
5: Andrew Welsh and I had a chat on Friday, just letting me know that the process was about to start and that I'd be part of that process. So, yeah, it was good to finally have some contact from the club and have a chat about what the next steps are in this process that we're all looking forward to.
1: Turning to NRL, and Melbourne Storm back rower Ativalu Lisati has been ruled out for up to 8 weeks with an ankle injury suffered during Saturday night's thumping loss against Manly. Mexico is the latest team to book its place in the round of 16 at the FIFA World Cup. They've downed Ecuador 2-0. Earlier, France thrashed Sweden 3-0, while Norway beat Ivory Coast 2-1. Tennis, and Maya Joint says she's still yet to process her win against Serena Williams after cutting short the seven-time champion's return to Wimbledon. The 20-year-old Aussie claimed victory in three sets on centre court. Joint says the atmosphere was amazing.
6: I don't know the last time I played in such a full stadium, so that was amazing. And, yeah, stepping out on court with Serena was something I never thought I'd get to do. I don't think I've quite processed it yet.
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8: And the weather for Wednesday, and it is the 1st of July, and the weather for tomorrow, Thursday the 2nd, and that's mostly cloudy, and it should be cool, 12 to 22. Friday, mostly cloudy and mild, 13 to 23. Saturday, morning clouds and cool, 8 to 21. Sunday, mostly sunny and cool, 9 to 19. And Monday, mostly sunny and cool, 10 to 18. And Tuesday, mostly sunny and cool, 10 to 20. And now the time is 6 minutes past 4 o'clock on RIM FM 100.1. I have got a song now. I'm just thinking who I've got the song for. And this is... I'm going to play it for Bernie and Joe.

When the handshake's a little stronger and the smile lingers longer, that's where the Outback starts. Roads and train tracks run forever and shimmer in the heat. Fence lines stretch across this land as far as the eye can see. Where the days are hot and dry, the night sky's filled with stars. In swags by a campfire, the flames dance in the night. But he said that it's the people, their strong, resilient hearts. You know it when you find them, just where the Outback starts. You won't need a map to tell you, you won't find it on the net. The wisdom of that bushman, his words I won't forget. When the handshake's a little stronger and the smile lingers longer, that's where the Outback starts.

I've got a song for Delaneyan, and this is Hank, comes from Hank Snow, and this is the original version in 1952, and this is Nobody's Child. And then I've got a couple of songs for Ian Bond from Moogra, Buck Owens with the Truck Driving Man, and Graham Roger with the Cooper Coming Down.

I just can't seem to figure out why the folks all pass me by. 'Cause I know that it's true that God takes little blind children with him in the sky. And they tell me that I'm oh so pretty, and they seem to like my big curls of gold. But then they take some other little child, and I'm left here all alone.

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With faltering steps he walked into the old Nicandra pub, dropped his felt hat down upon the bar. The owner came to greet him, and he ordered up a rum. Said he found it strange to find the road now tarred. Now where are you from and where are you going, and what brings you out here? 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The old man raised his glass and then his raspy throat he cleared. I've come back here to where it all began. I need to taste the muddy waters of the Wilson.

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When I was only half your age, or maybe younger still, I strolled into the bar where we are now. I took up a job with a droving plant bound for Broken Hill. Spent the next 6 months in the mines deep underground. Then I came back to the country round the Cooper. Worked all the stations Kidman used to own.

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But the years that once were kind to me have long since up and left, and it's painful now for me to get around. But if God could grant just one wish, then I'd sacrifice the rest.

0: bounce up and lift, and it's painful now for me to get around. But if God could grant just one wish, then I'd sacrifice the rest to once more see the Cooper coming down. But if God could grant just one wish, then I'd sacrifice the rest to once more see the Cooper coming down.
1: I've got a couple of songs for Marion and Les Richleg from Ipswich. Hawkshaw Hawkins with... first one is Giddy Up Go, and that's Red Sabine. And then Hawkshaw Hawkins with Lonesome 77203. And Ida Gloria from Rosewood, I Have Got the Sundowners with Australia Is the Place for Me. Buck Owens with My Heart Skips a Beat.

0: the highways that wind and wander over mountains and valleys and deserts and plains. I guess I've drove about all of them. 'Cause for the past 25 years now, the cab of a truck has been my home. And it'd be kind of hard for me to settle down and not be on the go. Well, I remember the first truck I drove. I was so proud I could hardly wait to get home to show my wife and little boy. And my little boy was so excited like when he saw his first snow. He wasn't old enough to say too many words. He just kept a hollering, "Giddy up, go, Daddy, giddy up, go." 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Ah, things wasn't too bad. Of course, I was gone an awful lot. And then after about 6 years of being in and out, I got home one day and found my wife and little boy gone. And I couldn't find out what happened. Nobody seemed to know. So from that day on, it's just been me and old Giddy Up Go. Oh, I've made a lot of friends at all the truck stops. And some of them would kid me about my little sign. Of course, they knew where I'd got the name. Of course, I told them about that little boy of mine. And how his first word about the truck was, Giddy Up Go. Well, today I was barreling down old 66 when up beside me pulled a brand new diesel rig. Both stacks blowing black coal. And as he pulled around and back in front of me, a big lump came in my throat. And my eyes watered like I had a bad old cold. A little sign on the back of the truck that read, Giddy Up, Go. Well, I pushed old Giddy Up and stayed right on him till the next truck stop where he'd pulled up. And I waited till he went in and I offered to buy him a cup. Well, we got to talking shop and I said, How'd you come by the name on your truck, Giddy Up Go? Well, he said, I got it from my pop. Dad used to drive a truck. That's what Mom talked about a lot. You see, I lost Mom when I was just past 16. And I lost all track of Pop. Mom said he got the name from me. Well, I shook his hand and told him I had something I wanted him to see. And I took him out to the old truck and brushed off some of the dirt so the name would show. And his eyes got big and bright as he read, Giddy Up, Go. Oh, we had a lot of things to talk about, and buddy, I felt like a king. And now we've just pulled back on old 66. And he handled that rig better than any gear jammer that I'd ever seen. Well, now the lines on the highway have got a much brighter glow. As we go roaring down the road, and me staring at little sign that reads, Giddy Up, Go.
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But when I'm feeling cold and lonely, I head across the sea, for Australia is the place for me. Now Australia is a wonderland with more than sheep and cows, with lovely

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I've got a couple of songs for Des and Enid Smith from Chugwa, and Graham Johnson is the first one, Wrong Road Again, and John Doc Riley, Let's Hear It for the Working Man.

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Now I've got a Pete Smith song for Chook and Lindsay. And this is The Call of Mount Lindsay. And then hi to Shane Muller. I've got one off your list. And this is Anya with Anywhere Is.

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And the Calbar Ladies Craft, and they gather at the Calbar Baptist Church, Ted Edwards Street at Calbar. And you can contact Olive Ninoff, 54637262, or else Roz Jenkinson, 0439430955. And the next time we meet over there is the 9th of July, and it's always a very good day. It's my time up this afternoon. I hope you have enjoyed my music. So until next Wednesday from 12 until 5, stay safe, look after yourself, and always be the best of friends. Bye for now.

0: bound, I can't tell. But goodbye, that's too good a word, gal. So I'm just gonna say fare thee well.
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3: I'm Alan Baskin. Federal Parliament has paid tribute to Professor Richard Scollier with his family welcomed to the chamber. The 59-year-old recently died after a battle with brain cancer. He took part in an experimental treatment that prolonged his life for 3 years. Prime Minister Anthony Albanese has told Parliament Professor Scollier's research leaves a great legacy.
4: Richard was on what he so gently called his uncertain path, but he travelled it with determination and a grace that never ceased to be simply extraordinary. The way he shared it with us was an act of generosity.
3: The federal government says we'll be better off as a result of changes to mark the new financial year. Australia's minimum wage will rise above $1,000 a week, while income tax rates will also be reduced. Employers are now required to make superannuation contributions in each pay cycle rather than on a quarterly basis. Treasurer Jim Chalmers says the changes will help ease cost of living pressures.
5: We've got more tax cuts, more pay rises. We extend paid parental leave, the instant asset write-off for small business. We pay super on payday, and there's more relief at the Bowser as well when it comes to excise reliefs. We know people are still under pressure. That's why we're helping with the cost of living.
3: New registration rules for NDIS providers are now in effect as the federal government considers its next wave of changes. Providers of digital platforms and those supporting independent living, such as group homes, must now be registered with the regulator. It's part of a larger overhaul to crack down on non-compliance across the sector. WA's police commissioner says it's likely accused murderer Simon Carman would have avoided the possibility of the death penalty had he made it back to Australia. The 45-year-old was moments away from boarding a flight from Thailand to Perth when he was arrested over the death of a 17-year-old girl in Pattaya. Carman could face the death penalty or a jail sentence of up to 20 years if he's found guilty. The ACCC has used new powers for the first time to stop Coles opening another supermarket at Kalgoorlie in Western Australia. Kalgoorlie already has a Coles, Woolworths, two franchised IGAs and two independent grocers. The ACCC says another supermarket could harm the smaller competitors. Queensland police have been given new powers to crack down on dangerous e-bike and scooter riding. From today, children between the ages of 12 and 17 can only ride the devices while under parental supervision. Parents will face fines if their child is caught doing the wrong thing. Medical Association Queensland spokesperson Dr. Maria Bolton has told Channel 9 it's about keeping young people safe.
6: We see at least one child every day in our emergency departments with injuries that can be long-lasting, for example, head injuries, broken bones, broken teeth, and we've even seen deaths, and deaths are more common in children.
3: A sleep supplement could soon replace painkillers for millions of Australians with chronic musculoskeletal conditions. University of Sydney researchers have found melatonin targets pain just as effectively as prescription drugs. This is Air News. Rugby league will reportedly overtake the AFL as the nation's most valuable TV sports product when a new broadcast deal is signed this week. News Corporation reports the current rights holders, Nine and Fox Sports, have retained the rights with a 7-year deal from 2028. It's claimed to be worth $5.3 billion. The Blues are letting passion fuel their motivation ahead of next week's State of Origin decider in Brisbane. Front rower Mitch Barnett says it's always a privilege to pull on the Sky Blue jersey.
7: When you're a kid, that's what you wanted to do. And, you know, every kid that, you know, is from New South Wales and they love rugby league, the one team they all mutually agree on that they love is New South Wales.
3: St Kilda is set to meet with Brisbane's Lachie Neale this weekend as he continues to weigh up his future. Saints co-

0: Captain Callum Wilkie has been asked at training about the speculation surrounding the club's interest in Neil.
1: Oh, right, they're onto it. So, as a footy club, you're always trying to get better, and whether that's going for the draft, whether that's going after talent like we did last year. So, that was news to me reading that, but he's obviously been a great player for so long, premiership captain, and, yeah, I'll leave that up to Ross and the list managers. I'll worry about whoever comes to our footy club when they do.
0: And continuing with AFL, James Hird has confirmed he will be part of the process for Essendon to find its next senior coach after speaking with President Andrew Welsh last week. Australian Independent Radio News.

planted a lollipop stick. 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I hoped one day that stick would grow to be a lollipop tree.

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So how are they to know?

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1: Air Sport Australia 2nd edition, I'm Alan Baskin. It's day 3 action tonight at Wimbledon, and for his preview, here's Air Sport's Paul Walsh.
2: Day 3 will see only one Australian on court when Dalia Kazatkina takes on the Indonesian Janice Jen for a place in the third round. Jen and Kazatkina have not met previously, however there are 32 ranking places between them in the favour of the Indonesian. Jannik Sinner, Mia Andreeva and Novak Djokovic will all feature on centre court, with the Joker's opponent being the former world number 3, Stefanos Tsitsipas. The other matchup of interest will be the battle between the Spanish generations, when 19-year-old Rafael Hodar takes on the 34-year-old Pablo Corona Busta, with the elder statesman holding a 1-0 head-to-head advantage. In the men's doubles, it's the return of Nick Kyrgios to SW19 when he teams up with Alexander Bublik for their round one match. Paul Walsh at Wimbledon for Air Sport.
1: Meantime, Maya Joint admits it was tough to prepare to face Serena Williams in her Wimbledon comeback. The Australian won in 3 sets after a sleepless night before their centre court showdown.
3: Didn't really know what to expect. I went in thinking that she'd bring her best game that she brought, you know, when she was at her peak, because you need to prepare for the hardest possible match. Yeah, I think she played really well.
1: All 3 of today's round of 32 matches at the FIFA World Cup 2026 were decided inside 90 minutes. Mexico beat Ecuador 2-0 and has now won all 4 of its matches and has yet to concede a goal. It'll face either England or Democratic Republic of Congo next. Kylian Mbappe brought his tally for the tournament to 6 goals by scoring twice in France's 3-0 win over Sweden as they go on to play Paraguay. Erling Haaland is one behind with 5, having netted Norway's winner in its 2-1 win over Ivory Coast, and will have to take on Brazil next. In NRL, Cameron Munster insists Queensland can't rely on the Brisbane crowd alone in next week's Origin decider. The Maroons head to Suncorp as hot favourites after smashing the Blues by 20 points in Game 2, but Munster says they've been caught out before.
4: We've lost the last 2, which is not ideal, but it just shows that, you know, at times we've probably been a little bit complacent in that space. Sometimes, you know, when you think you've got the crowd behind you, you can't afford to be, you know, being complacent. We know where we're going, and that's Suncorp, and we need to make sure we make our fans happy.
1: The race to sign Lions AFL superstar Lachie Neal is heating up. Sarah Patterson reports.
5: Whilst Collingwood is widely considered the front-runner to land the 2-time Brownlow medalist, it could have some stiff competition in the form of St Kilda. Neil is reportedly set to meet with Saints coach Ross Lyon this weekend to discuss a potential switch from Brisbane. The pair previously worked together during their 7-year tenure at Fremantle. Both Neil and fellow Lyon Zach Bailey are free agents and have been linked with exits to rival clubs. Bailey is being circled by Adelaide on a lucrative deal thought to be worth as much as $10 million over 7 years. Sarah Patterson, Air Sport.
1: Luke Beveridge is optimistic Marcus Bontempelli has used the bye as a freshen up after playing through injury. The Western Bulldogs captain had been playing through a knee and foot injury ahead of the bye. The Dogs coach says the bye came just at the right time.
6: He was better, the knee was feeling a lot better than it obviously was. It was hindering him, and the foot, that was the thing I was the most nervous about. When you've got an impact sort of an injury in your foot, that can get worse. So it seems like he'll come out of this period feeling pretty healthy.
1: James Hurd has confirmed he's officially in the running to be Essendon's next head coach. Here's what he told Footy Furnus.
7: Andrew Welsh and I had a chat on Friday, just letting me know that the process was about to start and that I'd be part of that process. So, yeah, it was good to finally have some contact from the club and have a chat about what the next steps are in this process that we're all looking forward to.
1: The Tour Down Under race routes have been announced for next year. Race director Stuart O'Grady says there'll also be a new format to shake things up.
8: The men's race will run from January the 19th through to the 24th, and then for the first time in history we'll have the final 3 days, so Friday the 22nd through to the Sunday the 24th, with men and women racing on the same day, the same location, on exactly the same stage, which will be a world first.
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Just tell the old conductor to hit on the high low. 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
2: I'm Alan Baskin. The first wave of changes to the NDIS is now in effect, but it's prompting concern. Mark Dransfield reports.
3: Providers of digital platforms and those supporting independent living must now be registered with the regulator. Regional families are worried about further changes. Disability advocate Joe Russell says there's concern these families will be

0: swept up in a one-size-fits-all approach.
1: A lot of our providers are people we know. They're unregistered. And what makes them appealing is we know who they are. They really care about our family members because they probably already know them. For those smaller individual providers, if they have to register, well, they'll just close.
2: The housing market is again under pressure with a drop in building approvals and a decline in customers seeking mortgages. Analysts say higher interest rates and the government's tax changes have contributed to the fall. But the figures show a big rise in non-residential building as the construction of data centres ramps up. A suspected people smuggling incident off Queensland has raised questions about border security. Amy Drew with that story.
3: A boat reportedly carrying 12 asylum seekers was intercepted at Weipa on the Cape York Peninsula yesterday. The group, believed to be Chinese nationals, are now in custody. It's understood the incident is being investigated as a people smuggling operation. Nationals MP David Littleproud claims Labor is neglecting security on Australia's northern borders, and this interception could trigger a new surge in illegal boat arrivals. The Australian Border Force are yet to comment on the matter.
2: Victoria's Premier Jacinta Allen says fresh allegations that her office brokered a deal with the CFMEU on the level crossing removal project are baseless. The Age reports her former Office of Transport and Infrastructure intervened, enabling the union to secure its preferred labour hire company on the Gap Road level crossing. The Premier says she's proud of the project and what it delivered. There are new resources to help healthcare workers wean millions of Australians off overprescribed medication. The World First program will see 7,000 GPs, nurses and pharmacists trained in how to safely help adults to cut back. It'll first target reliance on sleeping pills and opioids. Monash University Associate Professor Emily Reeves says the medications can be addictive.
4: With medicines like the sleeping medicines, your body becomes tolerant to it.
2: An investigation is continuing into a house fire at Hope Island in Queensland, which left one man dead and two others fighting for life. Neighbours are being hailed heroes for helping a third and fourth occupant flee the residence. Detectives say some of the occupants were known to police, with the incident believed to be domestic violence related. More than 5,000 Kia minivans are being recalled due to a manufacturing fault. There's an issue with the fuel line in some Carnival models made between 2020 and 2025. Finally, to the Australian share market, the All Ords has closed down 55 points at 8931. One Australian dollar was buying 68.93 US cents. This is Air News. The ARL Commission has reportedly agreed a mammoth broadcast deal to make rugby league the richest sport in Australia. News Corp reports Nine and Fox Sports are expected to retain their broadcast rights on a seven-year deal from 2028 worth $5.3 billion. In AFL, Saints co-captain Callum Wilkie has backed his coach to turn on the charm to lure Lachie Neale to the club after reports Ross Lyon will meet with the Brisbane Star this weekend as he continues to weigh up his future. James Hurd is officially in the running to be Essendon's next coach, confirming he spoke to Bombers president Andrew Welsh on Friday. The Socceroos have arrived in Texas ahead of their clash with Egypt on Saturday morning. Reports plenty of Aussie fans have delayed their trip home to watch the game. Midfielder Aiden Hristich says the support has been amazing.
5: The whole stadium is green and gold everywhere, right? So those yellow shirts, obviously, it does just look like a yellow shirt in the stands, but it means a lot to us. If you haven't booked your flight, get it booked.
2: Mexico has defeated Ecuador 2-0 to move into the round of 16. France beat Sweden 3-0, while Norway defeated Ivory Coast 2-1. Basketball legend LeBron James has confirmed he's leaving the LA Lakers after eight seasons with the NBA club. Australian Independent Radio News.

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2: I'm Alan Baskin. Federal Parliament has paid tribute to Professor Richard Scollier with his family welcomed to the chamber. The 59-year-old recently died after a battle with brain cancer. He took part

0: while income tax rates will also be reduced. Employers are now required to make superannuation contributions in each pay cycle rather than on a quarterly basis. Treasurer Jim Chalmers says the changes will help ease cost of living pressures.
1: We've got more tax cuts, more pay rises. We extend paid parental leave, the instant asset write-off for small business. We pay super on payday, and there's more relief at the Bowser as well when it comes to excise reliefs. We know people are still under pressure. That's why we're helping with the cost of living.
0: New registration rules for NDIS providers are now in effect as the federal government considers its next wave of changes. Providers of digital platforms and those supporting independent living, such as group homes, must now be registered with the regulator. It's part of a larger overhaul to crack down on non-compliance across the sector. WA's police commissioner says it's likely accused murderer Simon Carman would have avoided the possibility of the death penalty had he made it back to Australia. The 45-year-old was moments away from boarding a flight from Thailand to Perth when he was arrested over the death of a 17-year-old girl in Pattaya. Carman could face the death penalty or a jail sentence of up to 20 years if he's found guilty. The ACCC has used new powers for the first time to stop Coles opening another supermarket at Kalgoorlie in Western Australia. Kalgoorlie already has a Coles, Woolworths, two franchised IGAs and two independent grocers. The ACCC says another supermarket could harm the smaller competitors. Queensland police have been given new powers to crack down on dangerous e-bike and scooter riding. From today, children between the ages of 12 and 17 can only ride the devices while under parental supervision. Parents will face fines if their child is caught doing the wrong thing. Medical Association Queensland spokesperson Dr. Maria Bolton has told Channel 9 it's about keeping young people safe.
2: We see at least one child every day in our emergency departments with injuries that can be long-lasting, for example, head injuries, broken bones, broken teeth, and we've even seen deaths, and deaths are more common in children.
0: A sleep supplement could soon replace painkillers for millions of Australians with chronic musculoskeletal conditions. University of Sydney researchers have found melatonin targets pain just as effectively as prescription drugs. This is Air News. The playing future of Broncos star Corey Jensen remains uncertain. The NRL club's chief medical officer has provided a health update as he continues recovery from a blood clot, confirming Jensen is awaiting test results that will determine whether he'll have to stay on blood thinners for the rest of his life. If that's the case, he'll likely be unable to take part in contact training. In AFL, James Hurd has confirmed he's officially in the running to be Essendon's next head coach. Here's what he had to say while speaking on Footy Furnus.
3: Andrew Welsh and I had a chat on Friday, just letting me know that the process was about to start and that I'd be part of that process. So, yeah, it was good to finally have some contact from the club and have a chat about what the next steps are in this process that we're all looking forward to.
0: Fremantle coach Justin Longmuir says assistant Jamie Graham has his backing to be a senior AFL coach. The Dockers assistant's name is in the equation for head roles at other clubs, including Carlton. Brisbane is set to host Davis Cup tennis for the first time in almost a decade, with Australia to take on Poland at Pat Rafter Arena in September. It's the third major sporting event announced for Brisbane in just days, joining the two-game Socceroos series against Brazil and the Anzac Bledisloe Cup tests. Australian Independent Radio News.

How old was I when I first seen old Rivers? I can't remember when he wandered around. Well, that old fella did a heap of work. Spent his whole life walking plowed ground. He had a one-room shack not far from us, and, well, we was about as poor as him. He had one old mule he called Midnight, and I trailed along after them. He used to plow them rows straight and deep, and I'd come along there behind, busting up clods with my own bare feet. Old Rivers was a friend of mine. The sun would get high and that mule would work, and old Rivers would finally say, whoa. He'd wipe his brow and lean back in the reins and talk about a place he's gonna go. He'd say, one of these days, I'm gonna climb that mountain, walk up there among them clouds where the cotton's high and the corns are growing and there ain't no fields to plow. I got a letter today from the folks back home, and they're all fine, crops is dry. Down near them in, Mom said, son, you know old Rivers died. They're sitting here now in this new plowed earth, trying to find me a little shade. With the sun beating down across the fields, I see that mule, old Rivers, and me. Now, one of these days, I'm gonna climb that mountain, walk up there among them clouds where the cotton's high and the corns are growing and there ain't no fields to plow. With the sun beating down across the fields, I see that mule, old Rivers, and me.

0: registered with the regulator. Regional families are worried about further changes. Disability advocate Joe Russell says there's concern these families will be swept up in a one-size-fits-all approach.
1: A lot of our providers are people we know. They're unregistered. And what makes them appealing is we know who they are. They really care about our family members because they probably already know them. For those smaller individual providers, if they have to register, well, they'll just close.
2: The housing market is again under pressure with a drop in building approvals and a decline in customers seeking mortgages. Analysts say higher interest rates and the government's tax changes have contributed to the fall, but the figures show a big rise in non-residential building as the construction of data centres ramps up. A suspected people smuggling incident off Queensland has raised questions about border security. Amy Drew with that story.
3: A boat reportedly carrying 12 asylum seekers was intercepted at Weipa on the Cape York Peninsula yesterday. The group, believed to be Chinese nationals, are now in custody. It's understood the incident is being investigated as a people smuggling operation. Nationals MP David Littleproud claims Labor is neglecting security on Australia's northern borders, and this interception could trigger a new surge in illegal boat arrivals. The Australian Border Force are yet to comment on the matter.
2: Victoria's Premier Jacinta Allen says fresh allegations that her office brokered a deal with the CFMEU on the level crossing removal project are baseless. The Age reports her former Office of Transport and Infrastructure intervened, enabling the union to secure its preferred labour hire company on the Gap Road level crossing. The Premier says she's proud of the project and what it delivered. There are new resources to help healthcare workers wean millions of Australians off overprescribed medication. The World First program will see 7,000 GPs, nurses and pharmacists trained in how to safely help adults to cut back. It'll first target reliance on sleeping pills and opioids. Monash University Associate Professor Emily Reeves says the medications can be addictive.
4: With medicines like the sleeping medicines, your body becomes tolerant to it.
2: An investigation is continuing into a house fire at Hope Island in Queensland, which left one man dead and two others fighting for life. Neighbours are being hailed heroes for helping a third and fourth occupant flee the residence. Detectives say some of the occupants were known to police, with the incident believed to be domestic violence related. More than 5,000 Kia minivans are being recalled due to a manufacturing fault. There's an issue with the fuel line in some Carnival models made between 2020 and 2025. Finally, to the Australian share market, the All Ords has closed down 55 points at 8931. One Australian dollar was buying 68.93 US cents. This is Air News. Rugby League will reportedly overtake the AFL as the nation's most valuable TV sports product when a new broadcast deal is signed this week. News Corporation reports the current rights holders, Nine and Fox Sports, have retained the rights with a seven-year deal from 2028. It's claimed to be worth $5.3 billion. The Blues are letting passion fuel their motivation ahead of next week's State of Origin decider in Brisbane. Front rower Mitch Barnett says it's always a privilege to pull on the Sky Blue jersey.
5: When you're a kid, that's what you wanted to do. And, you know, every kid that, you know, is from New South Wales and they love rugby league, the one team they all mutually agree on that they love is New South Wales.
2: St Kilda is set to meet with Brisbane's Lachie Neale this weekend as he continues to weigh up his future. Saints co-captain Callum Wilkie has been asked at training about the speculation surrounding the club's interest in Neale.
6: Oh, right, they're onto it. So as a footy club, you're always trying to get better, and whether that's going for the draft, whether that's going after talent like we did last year. So that was news to me reading that, but he's obviously been a great player for so long, premiership captain, and yeah, I'll leave that up to Ross and the list managers. I'll worry about whoever comes to our footy club when they do.
2: And continuing with AFL, James Hurt has confirmed he will be part of the process for Essendon to find its next senior coach after speaking with President Andrew Welsh last week. Australian Independent Radio News.

Every time I think about you, you look so good to me.

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He starts trying to stop your fun. He got a letter in the mail marked U.S. Gov, but it ain't no tax refund. 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
2: I'm Alan Baskin. Federal Parliament has paid tribute to Professor Richard Scollier with his family welcomed to the chamber. The 59-year-old recently died after a battle with brain cancer. He took part in an experimental treatment that prolonged his life for 3 years. Prime Minister Anthony Albanese has told Parliament Professor Scollier's research leaves a great legacy.
3: Richard was on what he so gently called his uncertain path. But he travelled it with determination and a grace that never ceased to be simply extraordinary. The way he shared it with us was an act of generosity.
2: The federal government says we'll be better off as a result of changes to mark the new financial year. Australia's minimum wage will rise above $1,000 a week, while income tax rates will also be reduced. Employers are now required to make superannuation contributions in each pay cycle rather than on a quarterly basis. Treasurer Jim Chalmers says the changes will help ease cost of living pressures.
4: We've got more tax cuts, more pay rises. We extend paid parental leave, the instant asset write-off for small business. We pay super on payday, and there's more relief at the Bowser as well when it comes to excise reliefs. We know people are still under pressure. That's why we're helping with the cost of living.
2: New registration rules for NDIS providers are now in effect as the federal government considers its next wave of changes. Providers of digital platforms and those supporting independent living, such as group homes, must now be registered with the regulator. It's part of a larger overhaul to crack down on non-compliance across the sector. WA's police commissioner says it's likely accused murderer Simon Carman would have avoided the possibility of the death penalty had he made it back to Australia. The 45-year-old was moments away from boarding a flight from Thailand to Perth when he was arrested over the death of a 17-year-old girl in Pattaya. Carman could face the death penalty or a jail sentence of up to 20 years if he's found guilty. The ACCC has used new powers for the first time to stop Coles opening another supermarket at Kalgoorlie in Western Australia. Kalgoorlie already has a Coles, Woolworths, two franchised IGAs and two

0: injuries that can be long-lasting, for example, head injuries, broken bones, broken teeth, and we've even seen deaths, and deaths are more common in children.
1: A sleep supplement could soon replace painkillers for millions of Australians with chronic musculoskeletal conditions. University of Sydney researchers have found melatonin targets pain just as effectively as prescription drugs. This is AIR News. The ARL Commission has reportedly agreed a mammoth broadcast deal to make rugby league the richest sport in Australia. News Corp reports Nine and Fox Sports are expected to retain their broadcast rights on a seven-year deal from 2028 worth $5.3 billion. In AFL, Saints co-captain Callum Wilkie has backed his coach to turn on the charm to lure Lachie Neal to the club after reports Ross Lyon will meet with the Brisbane Star this weekend as he continues to weigh up his future. James Hurd is officially in the running to be Essendon's next coach, confirming he spoke to Bombers president Andrew Welsh on Friday. The Socceroos have arrived in Texas ahead of their clash with Egypt on Saturday morning. Reports plenty of Aussie fans have delayed their trip home to watch the game. Midfielder Aiden Hristich says the support has been amazing.
2: The whole stadium is green and gold everywhere, right? So those yellow shirts, obviously, it does just look like a yellow shirt in the stands, but it means a lot to us. If you haven't booked your flight, get it booked.
1: Mexico has defeated Ecuador 2-0 to move into the round of 16. France beat Sweden 3-0, while Norway defeated Ivory Coast 2-1. Basketball legend LeBron James has confirmed he's leaving the LA Lakers after eight seasons with the NBA club. Australian Independent Radio News.

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1: I'm Alan Baskin. The first wave of changes to the NDIS is now in effect, but it's prompting concern. Mark Dransfield reports.
2: Providers of digital platforms and those supporting independent living must now be registered with the regulator. Regional families are worried about further changes. Disability advocate Joe Russell says there's concern these families will be swept up in a one-size-fits-all approach.
3: A lot of our providers are people we know. They're unregistered. And what makes them appealing is we know who they are. They really care about our family members because they probably already know them. For those smaller individual providers, if they have to register, well, they'll just close.
1: The housing market is again under pressure with a drop in building approvals and a decline in customers seeking mortgages. Analysts say higher interest rates and the government's tax changes have contributed to the fall. But the figures show a big rise in non-residential building as the construction of data centres ramps up. A suspected people smuggling incident off Queensland has raised questions about border security. Amy Drew with that story.
4: A boat reportedly carrying 12 asylum seekers was intercepted at Weipa on the Cape York Peninsula yesterday. The group, believed to be Chinese nationals, are now in custody. It's understood the incident is being investigated as a people smuggling operation. Nationals MP David Littleproud claims Labor is neglecting security on Australia's northern borders and the

0: GPs, nurses and pharmacists trained in how to safely help adults to cut back. It'll first target reliance on sleeping pills and opioids. Monash University Associate Professor Emily Reeves says the medications can be addictive.
1: With medicines like the sleeping medicines, your body becomes tolerant to it.
0: An investigation is continuing into a house fire at Hope Island in Queensland, which left one man dead and two others fighting for life. Neighbours are being hailed heroes for helping a third and fourth occupant flee the residence. Detectives say some of the occupants were known to police, with the incident believed to be domestic violence related. More than 5,000 Kia minivans are being recalled due to a manufacturing fault. There's an issue with the fuel line in some Carnival models made between 2020 and 2025. Finally, to the Australian share market, the All Ords has closed down 55 points at 8931. One Australian dollar was buying 68.93 US cents. This is Air News. The playing future of Broncos star Corey Jensen remains uncertain. The NRL club's chief medical officer has provided a health update as he continues recovery from a blood clot, confirming Jensen is awaiting test results that will determine whether he'll have to stay on blood thinners for the rest of his life. If that's the case, he'll likely be unable to take part in contact training. In AFL, James Hird has confirmed he is officially in the running to be Essendon's next head coach. Here's what he had to say while speaking on Footy Furnace.
2: Andrew Welsh and I had a chat on Friday, just letting me know that the process was about to start and that I'd be part of that process. So, yeah, it was good to finally have some contact from the club and have a chat about what the next steps are in this process that we're all looking forward to.
0: Fremantle coach Justin Longmuir says assistant Jamie Graham has his backing to be a senior AFL coach. The Dockers assistant's name is in the equation for head roles at other clubs, including Carlton. Brisbane is set to host Davis Cup tennis for the first time in almost a decade, with Australia to take on Poland at Pat Rafter Arena in September. It's the third major sporting event announced for Brisbane in just days, joining the two-game Socceroos series against Brazil and the Anzac Bledisloe Cup tests. Australian Independent Radio News.
3: It's 10 p.m, which means it's time for another theatre classic, featuring all your classic comedies from Dad's Army, Hancock's Half Hour, Steptoe and Son, Doctor in the House, as well as the adventures of Sherlock Holmes and Tales of the Wild West in Gunsmoke. Let's see which one is on tonight.

0: We present Arthur Lowe, John Le Mesurier, and Clive Dunn in Dad's Army. A Soldier's Farewell, featuring John Lorre, Arnold Ridley, and Ian Lavender, with this week's guests Bill Pertwee, Larry Martin, and Pat Coombs. Here is the news, and this is John Snagg reading it. It is the spring of 1941, and never a day passes without Hitler renewing his attacks on Britain. However, the harder he tries, the more determined is the population that the streets of this country will never echo to the sound of Nazi jackboots. It is late evening, and down on the south coast, Captain Mannering and his platoon are on a bus returning to Warmington-on-Sea after a specially organized trip to the neighboring town.
1: Hold very tight, please.
2: Well, Wilson, what did you think of the evening?
3: Well, I quite enjoyed it, sir. I was all surprised, really, because I didn't think I was going to.
2: Really? Why?
3: Well, you see, I don't usually care for Greta Garbo.
2: No, Elizabeth and I have never been very keen.
3: Still, she obviously has a crowd of following. I mean, the cinema was packed, wasn't it?
2: Yeah. I must say, I was appalled by the behavior of the audience at the end.
3: What way, sir?
2: I've never seen anything so disgraceful in all my life. Everybody charging out like that during the national anthem. I thought at least you would have stayed, Wilson. As a sergeant, it was your duty to set an example to the others.
3: Well, I couldn't help it, sir. I sort of got carried along in the rush.
2: Really?
4: Did you enjoy the film, Mr. Mannering?
2: Not really, Walker, no. I would have thought a film about Napoleon would have been concerned with strategy and tactics. I'd hoped we could learn something from it. Instead of that, it seemed...

0: He was spending most of his time chasing Greta Garbo around a four-poster bed. Yeah, well, that's strategy and tactics, isn't it?
1: Well, Mr. Mannering, I certainly learnt something. Hey, Jock, what did you think of that Mary Bilevska?
0: Never met her.
1: No, Jock, the film.
0: Oh, that? Oh, rubbish. Sheer rubbish. A wanton waste of one and sixpence.
2: Well, I liked it.
3: Yeah, so did I, Joe. Yeah, I liked the part where Napoleon was saying farewell to his troops. Hey, I know what. Hey, look, let's take it in turns to do an impersonation of Charles Boyer. Whoever does it the worst has to pay the fares.
0: That's a good idea, Pikey.
3: Yeah.
0: You start.
3: Oh. Yeah, well, all right. soldiers of France. Our cause is lost. Your emperor must now say goodbye. With this kiss, remember me.
0: That was rotten.
1: You heard this. Soldiers of France, our cause is lost. Your emperor must now say goodbye. With this kiss, remember me.
0: You're supposed to be doing Charles Boyer, not Harry Champion.
2: Right, your turn.
0: Mine? I refuse to have any idea who's such childish, moronic nonsense. I'll pay my own fare and no one else's.
3: Excuse me, Mr. Mannering. Do you want to do an impersonation of Charles Boyer?
2: Don't be ridiculous.
3: Oh. Uncle Arthur, it's your turn then.
4: Oh, right, sir. Soldiers of France. Our cause.
2: What are you doing?
4: Sorry, I'm doing an impersonation of Frank, doing an impersonation of somebody else.
0: You'll do nothing of the sort.
4: Right. Sorry, sir.
0: My sergeant, it's your duty to set an example. Anyway, it's very bad for discipline to do impersonations with the rank and file on a bus.
2: Well, I'm sorry, sir. Sorry.
3: Mr. Mannering.
0: Yes, Frank.
3: We were sitting a long way back in the cinema, weren't we?
5: Yes, I couldn't see the screen very well.
3: We should have sat in the ninepennies, Mr. Mannering.
0: No, Pike, no. I couldn't sit right down in the front in those cheap seats. Never know who's been sitting in them. Well, at least, if I'd been sitting down there, I'd only have squandered ninepence, not one and sixpence.
1: Cheer up, Jock. I'll tell you what, let's all have a bit of a sing-song, shall we?
0: Yeah, good idea.
1: Yeah, come on, then. All together.
0: Yeah.
1: Roll me over.
6: Roll me over. Roll me over, lay me down and do it again.
0: Quiet! Quiet! Enough of that. Wilson, I don't know what's the matter with the men. Their discipline seems to have gone to pot.
2: Do you think so, sir?
7: Fares, please. Any more fares, please?
0: Two to Warmington on sea, please.
7: Two Throckneys, thank you, sir.
0: I really must apologise for my men singing that ribald song.
7: Oh, no, that's quite all right. I get far worse than that on my bus.
0: Really? How very distressing for you.
7: No, I'm used to it. After all, there is a war on.
0: Well, that's no excuse for slack behaviour.
7: Oh, how very nice of you to think of me. I don't often get considerate passengers like you on my bus. There you are, sir. Two Throckneys.
0: Thank you.
7: Fares, please.
0: A charming woman, Wilson.
4: Awfully nice, sir.
0: Oh. Must be very difficult for her, dealing with men passengers who get over familiar.
4: Yes, well, I should think she could take care of herself, sir. She'd probably give him a punch on the nose.
0: That'd be absurd. Hmm? I can see at a glance. She's a perfect lady. Must be awfully hard for her, working as a clippy.
4: Oh, she's only doing her bit, sir.
0: I realise that, Wilson. At the same time, one can't help wondering if it's right that a lady like her should be exposed to all the riff-raff that uses the late-night transport.
4: Excuse me. I'm talking of riff-raff, sir. Mm. Did you see who just got on?
0: No. Who?
4: That awful Chief Wharton fellow. Hodges.
0: Oh, Lord.
7: How tight, please?
8: Hello, Napoleon. Been taking your Boy Scouts on an outing, have you?
0: We've been to the pictures, Mr. Hodges.
8: Blimey, that's marvellous, that is. Jerry liable to invade any minute and you look out of the pictures. What did you do? Leave a note on the beach saying, Dear Hitler, please don't invade tonight. We've all gone to the cinema.
4: After that, why aren't you on duty?
8: Well, if you must know, I've been attending a high-level meeting of Chief Wardens, top brass only.
7: Fares, please.
8: Oh, hello, sweetheart. I want a tutney one, a nice big smile and a tickle at the terminus.
0: How dare. You'll be familiar with this lady.
8: Well, I haven't yet. Mind you, the night is young, eh, darling?
0: Have you no respect for a good mate?
7: No, it's all right, sir. Please sit down. I'm used to this type.
0: Oh, very well. If you're sure.
7: Thanks all the same, though. I do appreciate it.
9: Pleasure, my dear.
7: Here you are, sir. Tap me once. Any more fares now?
4: My word, sir. We are being gallant tonight.
8: That sort of thing makes my blood boil.
7: Warmington on sea, next stop.
4: Nearly home, sir.
8: Yes. Now, look here, Wilson.
4: Yeah.
8: When the bus stops, I don't want any repetition of what happened in the cinema.
4: Right.
8: All that mad charging for the exit and me underneath them. Now, I shall get off first. You better tell the men.
4: All right, very good, sir. Excuse me, would you all pay attention? All right. Now, look here, when the bus stops, would you all please sit tight and let Mr. Mannering off first? Is that understood?
10: All right.
4: Well, here we are, sir. After you.
9: Thank you, Wilson.
8: Oh, I've never seen anything like it. Who does he think he is?
4: Oh, just clear off, will you?
8: Oh, right. Hey, lads, it's closing time in 5 minutes.
11: Last one in the public bars around.
0: Mine's a double scotch.
12: Have a shandy, please.
0: That's right.
13: Come on, Mr. Gray.
8: Just push your way through. Come on.
13: What are you doing?
8: What do you think you're doing? Get up.
7: Everybody off?
8: No, I'm not.
4: You're all right down there, sir. I mean, would you like me to give you a hand up? The floor isn't awfully clean.
8: I'll talk to you later, Wilson. Good night, miss.
7: Good night, sir.
8: And in conclusion, and before we dismiss, I would like to say that I was not only shocked by last night's exhibition at the cinema, I was also deeply hurt that my platoon should behave in such a disrespectful manner.
0: If I may say a word, Captain Mannering.
8: Yes, Peter.
0: But, speaking purely for myself, I didn't intend any disrespect. But as an historian and a man of considerable intellect, I was fair scunnered by the historical inaccuracies in the film. I stuck it as long as I could. But in the end, well, I felt I just had to discuss it with the manager from the intellectual point of view, you understand?
9: Mm. What happened?
0: I got my 1-6 bar.
1: Mr. Speaks up.
9: Yes, Jones.
1: Well, so speaking on behalf of the platoon, I think I can say that we're all very sorry.
8: Well, that's all very well, Jones. But fine words, butter no parsnips.
1: Hey, Pudgy, what's he talking about? Parsnips are out of season and you can't get no butter.
0: Here, I can get you some butter.
3: Hey, can you really, Joe? Hey, my mum would like some, please.
1: Yeah, and so would I. Is it all right, Joe?
0: Oh, it's lovely. Made from ewe's milk.
1: Oh, I don't want it if it's been used.
0: Not ewes, you silly old duffer. Ewes, female sheep.
8: Stop talking in the ranks. Now, pay attention. I don't intend to overlook this matter, and so I've decided to make the punishment fit the crime, to quote the words of Gilbert and Sullivan.
1: Here he goes again, Jock. What's Gilbert and Sullivan got to do with it?
8: Now, you will all come to attention while Sergeant Wilson plays the national anthem on the gramophone. And what's more, you will stand there and reflect while the notes of this glorious tune float through the hall. Platoon. Ten. Hut! Wound it up, Wilson?
4: Oh, yes, sir, yes.
8: All right, good. Off you go, then.
4: Very good, sir. Here it comes.
8: How dare you! Take it off at once.
4: Take a farm, sir. I can't.
8: Take it off.
4: I can't really hear you off, you will.
8: I said turn that filth off.
4: What's wrong?
8: What's wrong? That was the German national anthem.
4: I'm so sorry, sir. I wasn't really listening. I couldn't really help it, sir. The label just says National Anthems of All Nations.
8: Well, play the British one.
4: That's all very well, sir, but where exactly is the British one on the record?
8: Well, where do you think it would be?
4: I don't know. I've never really given it an awful lot of thought.
8: Oh. The British one is always the first, of course. Give it to me, I'll do it.
4: That's quite all right, that's quite all right. I'm quite capable of putting on a record.
8: Yes, we haven't got all night, though. Come along, give it to me.
4: It's really not necessary, sir.
8: Come on, just give me that record. Will you give me the record?
4: That's what you get.
8: Now look what you've done.
4: It wasn't my fault, sir. You dropped it.
8: Be that as it may, it was still your fault.
1: Mr. Speaker, sir.
8: Yes, what is it?
1: Would it be in order for us to come out of the attention position while you're discussing it, sir? There's bits of me have gone to sleep and some of them are quite important.
8: There you go. But you'll stand at ease. Now, in view of this slight mishap on the part of Sergeant Wilson, I shall postpone this until tomorrow evening. Turn, ten, and there it is, miss. Come into the office, Wilson, will you? I want to talk to you about Friday's guest room.
4: Yes, of course, sir. Yes.
8: Now, I've been giving the matter a bit of thought, and I've come up with one or two ideas.
9: Nothing sensational, do you understand?
4: Oh, no, of course not, sir, no.
9: Well, I wondered if we could...
4: I wonder about that.
9: Come in!
10: Mr. Mannering,
9: Yes, Walker, what is it?
10: Well, I just wanted to have a word with you, a bit quiet-like.
4: Oh, I see, but would you like me to leave, sir?
9: Good Lord, no, Wilson. No. Sure it won't be necessary.
4: Right, speak up, Walker.
10: All right, then. I've got your cheese.
4: Well, don't tell everybody.
9: Keep your voice down.
10: Blimey, make up your mind. Anyway, there it is. £1 of the finest cheddar.
9: Oh, yes. Very nice. You understand, Wilson, this is not for me.
4: Oh, yes. Of course it isn't, sir. Of course.
9: You know, I don't really approve of this sort of thing.
4: Oh, no, no.
10: Oh, well, in that case, I'll take it back.
9: No, leave it there. It's for my wife. I'll just phone her. Tell her I've got it. She's very partial to cheddar tea as well. Warmington, 9-2, please.
4: It really does look awfully nice, sir.
9: Yeah, don't put your dirty fingers all over it, Wilson. Elizabeth's going to eat that. It's a vegetarian, you know. Uh-huh. Mm. I planned this as a little surprise. I thought we might have a nice toasted cheese supper together tonight.
10: That's cosy, isn't it?
9: It'll be all, Walker.
10: All right, yeah, but, all right, Mr. Mannering. Well, I'll be off then, eh? Good night, all.
4: Good night.
9: I say, Wilson. Mm-hmm. That cheese looked delicious.
4: Yes, it does indeed, sir.
9: Elizabeth will be delighted when I take this home for her tonight. But, hello, Elizabeth? It's George. You've got a long time answering. Where have you been, dear? I see. Yes. She's been down the shelter.
4: Ah. There hasn't been a raid, has there, sir?
9: No, it's just that she likes it down there. Elizabeth, I thought we might sleep in the house tonight, dear. After all, we haven't had a raid for a few nights now, and,
4: Yes.
9: Yeah, yes, dear, I know that. And, I might have a little surprise for you. What? Yes, dear. She hung up.
4: Is there anything the matter, sir?
9: No, she's had her supper and now she's going to bed.
4: Well, why didn't you tell her about the cheese?
9: I wouldn't listen. You know, it's a funny thing about women, Wilson. Every time you plan a surprise, somehow it always goes wrong.
4: Yes, I know what you mean, sir.
9: I was so looking forward to that toasted cheese supper, too.
4: Well, I've got an idea, sir. Why don't we have the toasted cheese supper here?
9: What? Just the two of us together?
4: Why not, sir?
9: That's very thoughtful of you, Wilson. Yeah. By the way, I'm sorry I went on at you about that record.
4: Oh, don't worry about that, sir.
9: You know, Wilson, I can't get over Elizabeth's attitude on the phone just now. I don't think I'll ever understand women if I live to be 100. They're quite beyond me.
4: Really, sir? I've always regarded you as having quite a way with the ladies.
9: No, I wouldn't say that.
4: Well, what about last night on the bus with that nice conductress? The gallant way you told the warden off when he was so rude to her.
9: No doubt about it. She was a charming woman. Charming. You know, somehow I don't think she'd have refused a toasted cheese supper. Oh, well, you make the toast, Wilson. I'll cut up the cheese.
4: All right, sir.
9: Elizabeth, I'm home. Are you awake? Elizabeth? That's funny, she's not here. Oh, she'll be down the shelter. Damn, if I'd known that, I needn't have bothered to get undressed in the bathroom.
12: You're uptight. I'll just set the alarm.
9: Draw 2 o'clock. I dare it's so late. There.
12: Ooh.
9: Shouldn't have eaten all that cheese. Far too rich. Oh, this is much more comfortable than that shelter. Lovely.

0: Is that you, Marshal Ney? How goes the battle? I really can't see what's happening very well from back here.
1: Well, it's your own fault, sire. I did tell you we should have been at the front, in the ninepennies.
2: Take me to the Duke of Wellington at once, son. I must see him.
3: Wait here a moment. Your Grace.
4: What is it, Major Hodges?
3: Colonel Fraser has returned from the field of battle, sir. He wishes to see you.
4: Very well. Ask him to come in, will you?
3: Right you are, sir. Colonel, His Grace will see you now.
5: Thank
3: this
5: you.
3: Way, and mind how you go with that temp flap. We don't want to show the light.
4: Fraser. How's it looking?
2: Good news, sir. Bluthner has arrived.
4: Oh, really, Fraser? I'm in no mood for playing the piano now.
2: Mon Emperor! Mon Emperor!
0: Yes, Captain General?
2: Sire, j'ai avais une news terrible.
0: What is it?
2: You've lost the ruddy battle, mate. Wellington is waiting at a nearby farm for you to sign a surrender.
0: Very well.
2: Hodges, inform the Duke of Wellington that the fallen and the remains of his beaten army are approaching.
3: Oh, it'll be a pleasure. Oh, I'm looking forward to this. Napoleon's been asking for it for a long time now.
2: Platoon, out! Mon Emperor! We have arrived.
4: Good afternoon, sir. How do you do?
0: Not very well at the moment.
4: Well, I just want to take down a few details. Your name?
0: Bonaparte.
4: Initials?
0: N.
4: Address?
0: Versailles. The palace.
4: Mm-hmm. What street is that in?
0: Oh, ask anyone. It's not difficult to find.
4: Well, just sign here, please.
0: Can I borrow your pen?
4: I'm sorry. I never lend my pen to strangers.
6: Here you are, sir. Best quality quill. 10 francs to you.
0: Why is it so expensive?
6: Well, it's very special, isn't it? La plume de matante.
3: I can't sign this document.
7: Look, Napoleon, don't argue. Just sign here like the Duke says.
0: What are you going to do with me?
4: We're sending you to the Isle of Elba. So, goodbye, Napoleon. May I say how sorry I am that you lost? Perhaps under the circumstances we can forget the formalities and I can call you Bonaparte.
0: Of course. It was a good fight.
2: Go, toi! Excusez-moi, mon emperor. Permission to parley-voo.
0: Yes, what is it, Jones?
2: Your Imperial Guard is waiting for you to say farewell.
0: I'm coming.
2: What are they going to do to you, sir?
0: They're sending me to Elba.
2: Hence the expression, giving you the Elba.
0: Hey, on, Corporal.
4: I must say, it was damn decent of that froggy to let me call him Bonaparte.
3: He looks more like falling apart at the moment.
4: All right, that'll do, Hodges, that'll do. I don't know, that fight has made me very thirsty. I think refreshment is called for.
0: Corporal Jones?
2: Oui, sir.
0: I may as well start my goodbye with you.
2: Oh, thank you, sire.
0: Goodbye, Corporal.
2: Goodbye, sir. Permission to kiss you.
8: I get my sister's interest. Send you some of her upside down cakes.
0: Thank you, Grenadier Godfrey.
2: Goodbye, sir.
0: Goodbye, Grenadier Pike.
2: My mum will not be proud of me, sire, when I tell her I've been kissed by an emperor.
3: Corporal Jones! Please hand me our Imperial Standard.
2: Here we are, sir.
3: Soldiers of France, our cause is lost. France has fallen. So remember me, though I love you all, I cannot embrace you all. Oh, beloved standard, with this kiss, remember me. Goodbye, my soldiers. Goodbye, my sons. Goodbye, my children.

0: wrenches. I've got a message.
1: Do you mind having some respect? How dare you interrupt our anthem?
0: Oh, sorry, I'm sure.
1: Now, what did you wish to say?
0: Well, I've got a message from His Grace, the Duke of Wellington. He invites you to have a drink with him in the local bistro.
2: That's very merso boku of him, isn't it? On behalf of the lads, Jack Sepp.
1: Just a minute, Jones. I haven't finished saying farewell yet. Brave soldiers, it has been an honour for me to serve.
0: Oh, don't hang about then. They're open.
2: Yeah, come on.
1: My dear Marie, we have only 2 more hours together before the ship sails away, taking me into exile.
3: I can't bear to see you leave, Napoleon.
1: Nor I to leave you. But you must be brave. It is the fortunes of war, you know.
3: Yeah, I suppose so.
1: I'm very fond of you, Maria Oleska.
3: Thank you. As we still have 2 hours together before I lose you forever, why don't we celebrate?
1: You mean...
3: Yes, that's right. Why don't we have a farewell toasted cheese supper?
1: Ah, a toasted cheese supper. Just you and I.
3: Yeah. And please let me have something to remember you by, my dear Napoleon. A likeness, perhaps.
1: Of course, my dear. Take this cameo picture of me. It may be small, but the profile is good.
3: Thank you.
1: Think of me sometimes, dearest Mary.
3: Oh, I shall treasure it always. Look, I'll even keep it here close to my heart. And whenever I gaze at your handsome face, it'll ring a little bell with me.
1: You just punched my nose.

0: What? What?
1: Oh, what an awful dream. What's the time?
0: 8:30. I better hurry. I must be late for the bank.
1: Oh, I'm not looking forward to today at all. I've got a nasty feeling it's going to be one of those days when absolutely nothing goes right. And what's this? Oh. A note from Elizabeth. Why were you late last night? I am not speaking to you today. Oh, well. Things aren't going to be quite as bad as I thought they were.

that episode of Dad's Army, based on the original television series by Jimmy Perry and David Croft, you heard Arthur Lowe as Captain Mannering, John LeMessurier as Sergeant Wilson, Clive Dunn, Corporal Jones, Arnold Ridley, Private Godfrey, Ian Lavender, Private Pike, Bill Pertwee, ARP Warden, Larry Martin, Private Walker, and Bat Coombs as the Clipper. The Soldier's Farewell was adapted for radio by Harold Snowd and Michael Knowles and produced by John Dyles.

can take a heart and a soul. You can take an arm and a leg. Sad sound rang in the day. 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

0: Hey! Thank you.
1: Thank you very much, and it's certainly a privilege to be back here at Echoes O' Faith tonight. We're going to be doing a lot of old favorites and things that we don't
0: normally.
1: Goodness. We're going to do a lot of things that we never usually do with the regular group. You know, a lot of the old moldy songs that people have always asked for and we refuse to play. So, and we encourage you all to sing along. And if you have any requests, be sure to yell them out. We do not have a set list. We're really doing this from the seat of our pants, literally. So anything you want to hear, just yell it out, not all at once. Be discreet. 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And hopefully, as the Lord leads you to request these numbers, we will do them. 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

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No use to try for fancy riding now. And Clancy, you must wheel them, try and wheel them to the right. And ride boldly, lad, and never fear the spills. For never yet was rider that could keep that mob in sight.

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1: No country music was harmed in the making of this song. This is only

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Now the publican's words were short and few, and the publican's looks were black.

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There are times when wrongs from your kindred come and treacherous tongues attack.

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For the bed of the tank was hard and dry and crossed with many a crack. And oh, it's a terrible thing to die of thirst in the scrub out back. A drover came, but the fringe of the law was eastward many a mile. Ah, he never reported the thing he saw, for it was not worth his while. Now the tanks are full and the

I'd like to do now one which is a real old-timer, and I would like to do this in dedication to one of our greatest writers of verse of the past, the late and great Henry Lawson. Here's the old story anyway about a character that Henry called Middleton's Rouseabout.

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I'm a Volvo driver, I'm always in a dream. I'm a Volvo driver, I get in your way. I'm a Volvo driver. G'day. Driving along in an 80k zone, I sit on 44, talking on the mobile phone. Cars have overtaken me, their thumbs are pointing high. Why would they want a lift? 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

driver, I get in your way, I'm a Volvo driver. 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But what's all this traffic? 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I'm a Volvo driver, I do as I please. I'm a Volvo driver, I'm always in a dream. I'm a Volvo driver, I get in your way. I'm a Volvo driver. G'day. 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No need to rush around, I just like to cruise. The freeway narrows to one lane. What a nice clear view ahead. But what's this line of cars behind me, honking horns and waving fists and faces turning red? Seem to lost my way going through the roundabout. Why are people cursing? Why do they all shout? As I park here in the centre lane, with cars all whizzing by, trying to read the road map and shoo away the flies. I'm a Volvo driver.

Father. G'day. What's this flag up ahead? Looks like the boys in blue. I'll just pull over and have a chat. They're so nice to you. Now if you envy this attention and want some showing to you, then may I recommend you get a Volvo 2.

my father was too. From great-great-grandfather all the way through. And we scarcely have wasted an hour of daylight. Sticking to Hereford's and it's been all right. Prepared for the lean times and save for a drought.

This is the story of an almost riding cattle dog. That when he wasn't rolling in anything smelly, he was piddling on anything and everything. It's the story of a busload of kids and two escaped cold-blooded murderers. It's the story of that old dog and his love for two little girls. Our daughters called him Bear Dog when he was just a little pup, and they shared him with love and affection when he was growing up, with a little short tail and red-colored ears. He looked less like a dog, more like a bear. He went with the girls daily to meet the school bus and work the station's cattle with very little fuss. Come afternoon, so they weren't alone, we knew with that old dog they'd get safely home. Then came the day which will haunt me as long as I live. Two escaped murderers hijacked that busload of kids. It was at our entrance where the drama begun, and one had a bomb, the other had a gun. I was driving from a cattle sale with Bear Dog in the back when I saw the bus, the police, the cars on the track. And when reality sunk in, it turned my blood cold. But worse was to come as the drama unfolded. While I stood around with the rest of the folk, and though I'd kicked the habit years before, I bit someone for a smoke. My hands were hot and sweaty, there's a tight knot inside my guts. God, how I cursed those two crazy nuts. And into this melee, Widow Johnson drove up. And with her as always was a pampered spotted mutt. Seeing Bear Dog, she locked Fifi in the ute and said, "Isn't it time you disposed of that stinking, rotten brute?" Now this hurtful remark must have burned old Bear's ears, for he casually rolled round and peed on all wheels. While all this was going on, one had a gun, the other had a bomb. The two were screaming obscenities and acting insane, stating they were innocent and weren't to blame, that society had dealt them an unjust blow. And without a cool million, they'd bust their blow. Then the driver was viciously knocked unconscious to the floor. As the other pulled my daughters outside the door, they screamed in terror. All the other kids cried. I thought there and then they were all to die. And then all hell broke loose, and from behind the bus came a streak of red, and a growl and a bark that would awake the dead. As the old dog lunged at the bomber's hand, the bomb was knocked useless in the sand. But from the bus came the rapid sound of the gun, like our forebears heard in wars two and one. Specks of blood were showing on the old dog's coat, yet he staggered up the steps and went for the throat. Well, the police soon had those two in check, then had to restrain an angry mob from stretching their necks. And amid the jubilation, the hugging, the kissing, the crying, the old dog that had saved those kids lay there, bleeding, dying. The miracles happen in the strangest ways. It was veterinarian Widow Johnson who saved old Bear that day. Through the following weeks, she tended him with dedication and love. An angel minus halo and wings, with a little help from above. Well, that was nearly 12 months ago, and he's finally on the mend. Why, he'd follow the widow and girls right to the rainbow's end.
And though he's lame and much slower, there's a bullet hole in one ear. When he meets the bus, a playful spotted pup is always near. The community's erected a monument there to honor that old dog. A life-size statue carved from a gnarled old coolabah log. But nearby, the kids have transplanted a rough old mulga tree and nailed a sign to it reading, "Thanks, Bear, this is Bear Dog's tree." And the tourists flock in thousands, take videos, photos as they pass by. Why is becoming more famous than the dog from Gundagai? Yes, he's just an old Australian cattle dog with a shaggy, rusty hide that gave all that he could give. For against all odds, he turned the tide and saved that busload.

time for reminiscing about all the things you're missing. 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
1: Good morning, I'm Lee Harrison. Property values have hit their lowest level in years as fewer people build homes or take out a mortgage. Michael Packey reports.
2: New research compiled by Cotality and PropTrack show house values have slumped to their lowest level since COVID. Many have welcomed the decrease, but some first home buyers have now found themselves with negative equity. Opposition leader Angus Taylor used Question Time to press the government on the issue.
3: Will the Prime Minister guarantee that house prices won't fall further?
2: Anthony Albanese maintains property prices will still grow, but at a slower pace.
4: You don't assess things like property a day-to-day basis.
2: Latest data from the Bureau of Statistics shows building approvals for new dwellings has fallen as developers think twice about expanding into the residential market, while banks are writing fewer loans. Michael Packey, Canberra.
1: The opposition is calling for an inquiry into new penalties for tech companies that breach the under-16s social media ban. Federal government is planning to give the E-Safety Commissioner greater power and double the fine to $99 million. Labor had been banking on the coalition to pass the legislation before the winter break. The timeline will be extended. The WA Premier says the government's keeping a close eye on the emergence of bird flu in the state south. A State Emergency Committee of Cabinet meeting has been held with relevant ministers and departments to assess the rollout of protocols and plans. There have been four confirmed cases of the disease in WA and one in South Australia. Roger Cook says the government has had time to prepare its response.
5: It is concerning, but we knew it was going to come to Western Australia at some time. And what we've been able to do is to have this early detection, both from the great work of the public, but also from our wildlife sanctuaries. We're going to continue to support them. And obviously we're working very closely with the agriculture industry to make sure that we can protect what is a very important part of our economy.
1: Retail landlords in New South Wales are now required to check tenants are not selling illegal vapes or cigarettes. New laws target landlords turning a blind eye to non-legitimate tobacco operations. New South Wales Health Minister Ryan Park says the offence carries jail time.
6: What we hope is that the vast majority of really great landlords across New South Wales reach out to their tenants, particularly those who may be in convenience stores or in stores that have been lined to selling tobacco, and making sure they're checking and making it clear to the tenant that that's illegal.
1: Former Today Show host Karl Stefanovic has been removed from his new Friday afternoon radio program after just two episodes. Network ARN parted ways with the veteran television presenter following his recent exit from the Nine Network. Entertainment reporter Peter Ford says it comes amid backlash over his controversial podcast.
7: If Carl is going down this path where the corporate media were covering up secrets and we're not letting the public know the truth, it's very hard to have your foot in both camps. If you want to do that on your podcast and then still have a gig on a mainstream radio network, it was bound to eventually cause a problem.
1: This is Air News. The race is heating up for Lachie Neal's signature. St Kilda is set to meet with the Brisbane star this weekend as he continues to weigh up his future. Co-captain Callum Wilkie says coach Ross Lyon would make a good pitch alongside Nasiah Wanganeen-Malira.
8: Obviously you coached him at Freo, and Ross does have that aura about him. He's quite funny as well, and he can convince a lot of people. Now, I haven't had the invite. Now, nobody brings me in on anything. Maybe it would be Naz to persuade him, but whatever the speculation is, we'll leave it up to Ross and the list managers to go after whoever.
1: The Broncos NRLW squad launched their 2026 season against the Cowboys in round one as part of Saturday night's NRL doubleheader at Suncorp Stadium. Veteran Ali Brigginshaw says she's feeling fitter than ever heading into her final season.
9: There's nothing too sore in the body, so that's what makes me think maybe it shouldn't be the last year, but I do know that, you know, I'm content with everything I've been able to do in the game, and I'm very confident with this group and how good of a year we're going
1: to
9: have.
1: Brisbane is set to host Davis Cup tennis for the first time in almost a decade, with Australia to take on Poland at Pat Rafter Arena in September. It's the third major sporting event announced for Brisbane in just days, joining the two-game Socceroos series against Brazil and the Anzac Bledisloe Tests. Australian Independent Radio News.
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12: And good morning. Well, a little bit warmer this morning and not much of a breeze out there, so that's a good start. We're heading for a top of 21 today, and pretty much the same for tomorrow. And then on Saturday and for the next few days, we're going to get some pretty cool nights dropping down into single figures and struggling to reach 20 degrees during the day. So, yeah, we're in for a bit of a cold spell, and by the looks of things, a pretty dry spell. Very few clouds around, but classic weather when you've got those beautiful full moons out there.
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You're listening to RIM FM 100.1 with Tony Barnes in the chair bringing you Raising the Tone. The date today is the 2nd of July 2026 and the time is just gone 7 minutes past 6 o'clock. And I'm going to kick off this morning with a Seeker's number, and it is Building Bridges. But, yeah.

The council and the main roads are doing still recovering from the floods before, aren't they? Yeah. There's always building bridges or rebuilding bridges. At least we haven't had any major earthquakes here, so we're very fortunate. So, 11:06 here on RIM FM 100.1. Tony Barnes. I've got a Foster and Allen for you now. Blue Eyes, Crying in the Rain.

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0: 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Woof indeed. Just gone 24 minutes past 6. 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Something a little bit different now from Claude Debussy, and it is Clair de Lune.

clair de lune, which is French for light of the moon. And the reason I played that is because we just had a beautiful full moon shining the last couple of nights, and as I'm walking the dog in the morning, it's lighting my path, just like a big spotlight in the sky. It's beautiful. 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Time now is precisely 6:30 here. And I'm going to play you something different once again. This is from Jack Payne and his dance orchestra, recently recorded in 1930 in the movie Chasing Rainbows, and it's Happy Days Are Here Again.

0: Yes. And it ends. Bump, bump, bump. Stop. You can almost see the fellow singing into his cone there, can't you? Yes. Here we go.
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0: Time now, 26 minutes to the hour of 7 o'clock, and we'll have the news and weather for you at that time. I'm going to play for you now, if I can find it, The Book of Love by the Monotones.

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1: Yes, that's a free service, so we can tell you all sorts of things that are going on. And in fact, I will tell you some then now. Oh, I just picked up the wrong folder. There you go. That was the sponsorship folder, so here we go. What can I tell you? Boona Meals on Wheels are needing volunteers. It's a local community volunteer group that delivers food and meals and visits to the aged and frail members of the community. If you're interested or you have some time to spare or even know somebody who you think could help, could you contact them? Robin is on 0417165331. They do offer a petrol voucher to help out with running costs, and it's only a couple of hours a month. So if you could help, they would think that is wonderful. What else can I tell you that's going on? Oh, on a Thursday morning here, starting at 9 o'clock, there is bingo, which is a great chance to catch up with friends and meet new friends. It's 9 a.m. for morning tea, then eyes down at 10, and $5 to play, raffles $1 a ticket, and morning tea is $6. All proceeds go back as prize money and raffle prizes, and it's a non-profit group. So you can call Betty on 0466189319 for more information. For a fun day of fellowship, come along and meet some new friends, it says. So that sounds a good idea. If you don't have much on, why not pop down for a game of bingo? Just coming up to 18 minutes to the hour of 7 o'clock. Got a song now from the Sydney Welsh Choir. Oh, there you go. And I think this is appropriate. It's been arranged by John Rutter, and it's Blow, Blow, the Winter Wind. We know all about that.

All birthdays and anniversary calls will be done once a day at 7:30 during the breakfast shows. When your birthday and anniversary message is read out, it will be included in the weekly draw each Friday morning. So phone 5463 1228 to register your birthday and anniversary call.

Well, if it's Gerald, I don't need to come back home. Come on home. Oh, look at that. Time's flying. 10.5 minutes to the hour. Now, I tell you this every Thursday morning, don't I, that the Bruno Euchre Card Group meet every Thursday morning in the CWA Hall, Water Street, Puna. I wonder if I've got them any more members there, people listening. You really ought to pop along and meet Neville, have a game of Euchre. He says all here, all people are welcome. And if you want more information, you can call Neville on 546-32595 or just rock up at 9 o'clock and say, here we are, I want to play Euchre. Me and my missus, or me and my husband. Why don't you? Good idea. Okay, let's rock it up a bit.

Mariah Carey. Mariah Carey? I never know how to pronounce her name. But Mariah Carey. Whatever. Something like that. Radio, we're rapidly approaching the news time, so I'm going to take you there with an instrumental here, which is Concerto for Clarinet by Artie Shaw and his orchestra, and I'll be with you after the news.

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1: Good morning, I'm Lee Harrison. A Taiwanese national has been charged over an alleged people smuggling plot. A boat reportedly carrying a dozen male asylum seekers arrived in far north Queensland on Tuesday morning. A 34-year-old man and a 30-year-old man were detained. Dan Tonan was camping at the beach when the vessel arrived. He says he knew right away something was off.
2: Our friends came and saw us first thing in the morning sort of and told us about a boat coming ashore during the night. They were going to go down and help them because they thought they were fogged, but they were speaking a whole different language.
1: As Australia's housing market enters its ninth downturn in 30 years, new analysis suggests a full recovery of housing prices is expected. Domain's research shows previous downturns lasted an average of about 8 months. Chief economist Dr. Nicola Powell says they're forecasting Sydney house prices could fall by 7%.
3: But I think to reach that 7%, we're likely to see, we're forecasting in another rate hike to really achieve that further 7% decline.
1: A woman's been charged, accused of assaulting a 4-year-old boy at a childcare centre in the New South Wales Hunter region. Police allege the 22-year-old assaulted the child in her care at the facility in Bulwarra. She's been granted conditional bail to face court later this month. Federal parliamentarians have paused to remember the late Professor Richard Scolliott. The 59-year-old recently died after a 3-year battle with brain cancer. Professor Scolliott shared his journey with Australians as he undertook an experimental treatment that prolonged his life. Opposition leader Angus Taylor has told Parliament his selflessness can't be ignored.
4: But he didn't sugarcoat his darkest hours. Notably, there was valour in his vulnerability. And through his sincerity, he inspired others, he inspired strength in fellow cancer sufferers.
1: Latest data shows cases of prostate cancer in Australian men under 50 have doubled. Those over 40 with a family history of prostate cancer are urged to start being screened. Mater Private Hospital doctor Sam Davies says early detection is important.
5: So it changes our paradigm in terms of our treatment. So if there's localised prostate cancer, there's different treatment modalities.
1: And two people have been arrested after climbing to the top of the Empire State Building's antenna and unfurled a banner about the power of love. The two balanced on a narrow ledge and appeared to kiss atop the New York skyscraper's antenna. It appears the pair got engaged during the ordeal, one seeming to go down on one knee before they kissed and hugged, the other person taking selfies with an outstretched left hand as if examining a ring. This is Air News. James Hurd has confirmed he's officially in the running to be Essendon's next head coach. The Bombers great declared his strong interest in the role soon after the sacking of former coach Brad Scott. Hurd says he's looking forward to being involved in the selection process.
6: Andrew Welsh and I had a chat on Friday, just letting me know that the process was about to start and that I'd be part of that process. So, yeah, it was good to finally have some contact from the club and have a chat about what the next steps are in this process that we're all looking forward to.
1: In rugby league, the Blues will train at Gold Coast Seabus Super Stadium today ahead of next week's Origin decider in Brisbane. 5'8" Mitchell Moses says the boys have full faith in head coach Laurie Daly, despite plenty of criticism from outside the camp.
7: Such a good person, cares for everyone, and you know we wouldn't say a bad word about anyone. So he's got our full support, and we're right behind him.
1: The Socceroos have arrived in Texas ahead of their World Cup clash with Egypt on Saturday morning. There are reports plenty of Aussie fans have delayed their trip home to watch on. Meantime, England has fought back to defeat the Democratic Republic of Congo, Harry Kane striking twice in extra time to secure the win for his side, 2-1. Australian Independent Radio News.
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10: And good morning. Well, it was a bit warmer this morning when I walked the dog, but I think the temperature has dropped a little bit since then. But we're in for a reasonably cool day, top of 21 today. Tomorrow pretty much the same, overnight temperature around 12, 13 degrees going up to low 20s. Then we're in for a cold spell, overnight temperatures dropping to single figures, and the breeze is kicking up a little bit, and daytime temperatures struggling to reach 20. There's a little patchy cloud around, they reckon, but it's going to be cool and breezy. Typical winter weather. There I am, there.
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You're listening to RIM FM 100.1. Tony Barnes in the chair, bringing you Raising the Tone. Time now is 7 minutes past seven. The date is the 2nd of July, 2026. And I'm going to kick off here this hour with Tony Bennett and Anything Goes.

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0: 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And what can I play for you now? I've lost it. Here it is. Mandavani and his orchestra and Charmaine.

Charmaine Mandavani and his orchestra. Time now, just 6.5 minutes past the hour of 7 o'clock. And I have a sponsorship announcement for you in Sabuna Golf Club, our wonderful sponsor, out there at 99 Bruckner Hill Road, Tuggandam.

You can get lunch there from Monday to Friday between 11 and 1 p.m. and dinner on a Friday night between 6 and 8 p.m. Let's go. Join us and catch up with friends, they say. You're very, very welcome. It's family and kid-friendly. You can hire for private events and the best views of in the scenic rim, they say. And there's plenty of parking. And they invite you out to have a social game of golf. As our sponsor, the Boona Golf Club, at 17 and a half minutes past the hour. And what was I going to play for you? I've forgotten. Here we go. Probably this one, Daydreams by Nana Muscuri.

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1: Yes, the news on REM FM 100.1, 21 minutes past the hour of 7 o'clock here. Actually, it's not too bad in the studio this morning. It's not too cold. Last week was dreadful. But no, it's not too bad now. So I've got something here for you now. It goes back to 1936. This is the original recording of by Bobby Breen of the song Rainbow on the River.

Well, I bet you recognise that that wasn't the one that that I said it was. Yes, well, that wasn't Rainbow on the River. This will be Rainbow on the River, I hope. Let's see if I can get it right. Ah, oh, dear. I only make a few mistakes. I just make them regularly.

And there you go. Recorded 1936. That's the original recording, which has been sort of ramped up a little bit so that it's not too scratchy. Now, there is a Christmas in July dinner on the 25th of July, 2026, 5:30 for a 6 p.m. dinner, where it's at the Church of Christ Coronation Drive, Boona. The guest speaker will be Reverend Matthew Bolte. Cost is $30 for adults, 15 high school age, 3 primary school age and younger. Please reply by the Saturday, the 18th of July, 2026, and you reply to Jeanette Grounds on 0490659458. That's a Christmas in July dinner with Reverend Matthew Bolte being the guest speaker. We're just coming up to 27 minutes past the hour of 7 o'clock and And I'm going to play for you Adam Brand and Beat Him Round the Bush.

Yay! Happy birthday, and I've got a happy birthday to call out. And it's to Alan Stippy. Happy birthday, darling. Have a great day. And that's from Elsa calling Alan, darling, not from me. Happy birthday, darling. Have a great day. Love you heaps. Elsa. And she's requested The Aussie Farmer by the Kernighans. Yep, so there we are. Well, Elsa will be in later on, of course, but we will play this for her. And I've lost it. Here it is, The Aussie Farmer. And this is from Elsa to Alan.

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And does it matter anyhow? If what we eat and wear and use is not from Aussie ground, well, it matters to our children, those left to carry on.

0: Ain't that the truth? Yes, indeed. Yes, we do need our Aussie farmers. And, of course, Alan was an Aussie farmer way back. And so it's happy birthday, Alan. Happy birthday, darling. Have a great day. Love you heaps, says Elsa. And your ticket, Alan, will go in the drawer tomorrow for your chance to win a beautiful cake from Sugarloaf Bakery.
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0: birthday.
1: Remember that one birthday call per person will go into a monthly draw for a bistro voucher to the value of $40. This will be drawn on the last Friday morning of each month and is courtesy of our sponsor, Boona Tavern. For bookings, phone 54631

0: Yes, I do have a birthday call, an anniversary call, and I was a little remiss. I forgot to put it in for our anniversary at Tony Barnes for yesterday. It was our 59th anniversary. We did celebrate, so we went out for the day and ended up at the Darling Downs Zoo.
1: Come to Sugarloaf Bakery, Boona, and see the great range of cakes, pastries, pies and breads.
0: Why did that happen? It's interrupting me mid-talk. So, yes, so we went out to the Darling Downs Zoo, had a look around all the animals there, then ended up in Gatton for a late lunch. Really nice drive. Took the replacement car we have now out for a decent drive. And I've written here, 59 years, hard to believe, but we're still smiling. And as we've announced to people that we've been together for 59 years, and they are amazed, Yvette's favourite response is, it's against all odds. So, yes, we're different, but we're still together. So, I found a song, Against All Odds, by Phil Collins. So, I'm going to play that for our anniversary.

0: Yes, so we're back. And just talking to Daryl there about the song The Elderly Farmer. And he'd like to hear it again. I'm sure we'll, but it was very nice. Elsie did well finding that. Radio. So this ticket of mine for the anniversary call will go in the box for a chance for Yvette and I to win. What are we chance of winning? Oh, that's right. It's a voucher from Sandy Lee.
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0: Yes, well, all those draws take place tomorrow in Robin's show, so listen out to see if you've won or who's won. And the next thing to play is this for the Boona Fruit Supply competition, the old telephone sound. 5463 1228.

lucky me. Can't you see I'm in love? Life is a beautiful thing, as long as I hold the string. I'd be a silly so-and-so

That was Bing Crosby with The World on a String at 12 and a half minutes to the hour of 8 o'clock. News and weather at 8 o'clock, of course. 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My name's Tony Barnes, and I'm bringing you Raising the Tone. Just to let you know, Elsa will be in later to take you through the rest of the morning. And maybe the one I should have played instead of Against All Odds for my wife should be this one, the Shirelles, dedicated to the one.

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1: 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And we have Carl Perkins now with Bopping the Blues.

you have to end up on that chord. But Boona Weight Reduction Club are hosting a free talk with motivational speaker Mr. Tom Law. Tom has also written several books about this subject, and free and tea and coffee is provided, so they invite you along to be motivated. When? Monday the 6th of July at 9:30 in the Dugandan Lutheran Church Hall, Rath Downey Road, Dugandan. For more information, call Marion on 044-8876-167. That's a free talk at the Weight Reduction Club. Time now is 5 minutes to the hour of 8 o'clock. News and weather for you at 8 o'clock. And I will play for you Ain't It a Shame by Fats Domino. You.

Holiday for Strings now to take us to the news. And it's just disappeared.

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1: Good morning, I'm Lee Harrison. A man will face court today accused of attempting to smuggle a dozen men into the country. A boat reportedly carrying asylum seekers arrived in Weipa in far north Queensland on Tuesday. The 34-year-old was arrested in a supermarket car park following reports about suspicious activity. Another man was also spoken to and detained. A woman's been charged with assaulting a child at a daycare centre in the New South Wales Hunter. Sasha Foote reports.
2: Police began investigating after being informed of the incident at Balwarra last month. It'll be alleged the 22-year-old woman assaulted a 4-year-old boy who was in her care. She's now been charged with common assault and an offence relating to corporal punishment. The woman has been granted conditional bail and is due to face court again later this month. Sasha Foote, Sydney.
1: A Jewish human rights lawyer is calling for responses to anti-Semitism to shift away from silencing Palestinian voices. Jewish Council of Australia Executive Director Sarah Schwartz is expected to give evidence to the Royal Commission into anti-Semitism today. Ms. Schwartz says she'll be giving evidence on her own experiences.
3: And that includes abuse from neo-Nazi and white supremacist actors, but also from pro-Israel actors. Who conflate Jewish identity with support for Israel and target me as a Jewish person whose views dissent from their own views.
1: New analysis

0: shows Australians are being forced to devote near record levels of their income to servicing the interest on their mortgages. KPMG says borrowers are now spending 5.4% of their income on interest. Meanwhile, developer advocates say governments need to be doing more to increase building approvals. ABS data shows the number of approvals dropped by just over 1% between April and May. Urban Task Force's Tom Forrest says there's been an overall increase in approvals over the past 12 months, but it's not enough.
1: We need to have about 7,000 homes approved to be built every month. At the moment, we're getting about 4,500. So you can see we're well behind.
0: In other news, at least three people have died during World Cup celebrations on the streets of Mexico City. They were found unconscious at different locations across the capital's main central avenue, where about a million fans had gathered and given CPR. Local health authorities say they all died from suffocation. The federal government is expected to push ahead with proposed laws to increase capital gains taxes on foreign companies. The changes would broaden the 30% tax to include mining, energy and infrastructure assets. And a number of Australian slang words and phrases have been recognised in a new intake to the Oxford English Dictionary. They include yeah, nah, donkey vote, checkout chick, duva and flog. This is Air News. Tennis, and there was another top seed eliminated overnight at Wimbledon. Air Sport's Paul Walsh reports.
2: After a triumphant campaign on the clay at Roland Garros only a couple of weeks ago, fifth seed Mira Andreeva has been defeated in her second round match by the two times Grand Slam champion Barbora Krejcikova in three sets, 4-6, 7-5, 6-4. It was an emotional Andreeva who fronted the press after the match.
3: Yeah, it's going to take some time, maybe a couple of days, and then I'm going to be back to practice for hard courts. I don't know what are my next tournaments are going to be.
2: The news was better for Jannik Sinner, Arina Sabalenka, Coco Gauff, Naomi Osaka and Daniil Medvedev, who all booked places in the third round, as did the only Australian on court today, Daria Kasatkina, who was too good for Janis Jen from Indonesia and will now face Osaka in the next round. Paul Walsh at Wimbledon for Air Sport.
0: Harry Kane has saved England as they advance to the round of 16 at the World Cup. Trailing 1-0 to the Democratic Republic of Congo, the English captain scored twice in the last 15 minutes.
4: Gordon picks up on it now for England. Mutsusami getting a toe in. Harry Kane. It's Kane! Oh, wow! Oh, wow! That is so good from Harry Kane!
0: That commentary on SBS. And Bailey Smith and Tom Stewart both returned for Geelong for tonight's AFL clash against Brisbane. Australian Independent Radio News.
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7: And good morning. Yes, well, it was a bit warmer this morning, and it's taken a while to warm up any further. We're heading for a top of 21 today. Light winds are keeping it quite reasonable. Tomorrow will be pretty much the same overnight, temperature 12 to 22. But we're in for a cold snap starting on Saturday. Overnight temperatures are dropping down to single figures and struggling to even reach 20 during the day. And those breezes from the south and southeast are going to kick up and get a little bit brisker. And so pull out the winter woolies and put on the doona. Yeah, it should be good. But it's winter and there's no rain.
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Today is the 2nd of July 2026. Where did that time go? I quite agree. Radio, I'm going to start this session with a song from Paul Robeson, and that is A Perfect Day.

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And Vicky's Optometry is a sponsor of Room FM 100.1. That's where you are at this very moment, with Tony Barnes at 14 and a half minutes past 8 o'clock. 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

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Now, you're invited to a community meal. 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And if you want more information, please call 54-633-700. That's each Thursday at 5 p.m. Time now, 21 minutes past 8 o'clock. And I think it's about time we had Ray Charles and Georgia on my mind. He doesn't want to play. There he goes.

0: Ray Charles with Georgia. And maybe if you ask him nicely, Daryl would sing that for you at this next one.
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0: 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Flying Again.
1: Forget me not today.
0: Yes, well, I'm going to play that, but I touched the button before I got to it. So, time's getting on. I'm ready to go home. I'd just like to give you a couple of community announcements, if we have time. Do you own a Kelpie or a Border Collie who needs work? 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Yep. Well, Boona Working Stock Dog Club is the answer. They offer high-quality training from experienced dog handlers to assist no matter what level you and your dog are at. 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Train on sheep and cattle at various properties held regularly. If you want more information, you can find them at www.bwscdi.org or give Errol a call on 0458 421 032. Time now is 21 minutes to the hour. I'm expecting Elsa to arrive very soon, and she'll take you through the morning. And now let's see if I can get Vera back. That was Vera Lynn, Forget Me Not.

Forget me not, yes, at 17 and a half minutes to the hour. Pickleball, you fancy a game of pickleball? It's played Saturdays and Sundays from 2 p.m. to 4 p.m. in the multipurpose court at Roebel State School. Anyone is welcome to come along and have a go. It's a fun activity, which is healthy social game with some similarities to tennis, but on a smaller court. So if you want to pop along, the first session is free, and after that, the fee is $5 per adult. Children are free. If there are any more inquiries, you can call Joanna on 546-35039 if you fancy a game of pickleball. And now, as is my wont, I have something entirely different for you. This is actually the thing they play for you as you're carried out of church in your box. Yep, In Paradisum from Requiem by Faure.

else has arrived, and I couldn't remember which button to press. Most people know what buttons to press with me. Radio time is getting on. It's 13 minutes to the hour. I'll be out of here. Got a bit of shopping to do and run around and do things. And get my wife out of bed. She's sleeping in. She didn't get a sleep in yesterday because it was our anniversary. So, rightio. I'm going to play for you Ruby Murray and Heartbeat.

0: Yes, Ruby Murray. 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Pop in there, buy some stuff, maybe volunteer. Yeah, get up along there. This is Freddie.
1: One, two.

0: A deer ain't done.
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2: 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So, well, I'm not here for much longer. I'm going to play, seeing it's getting cool out there and the next week or so is going to be even colder, I thought I'd play for you Antonio Vivaldi's From the Four Seasons. I will play his performance of Summer.

There we go. Did that make you feel a bit? 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Elsa's talking to me in the background. Rightio. I will be out of here quite soon. And Elsa will take over. So what will I play for you to take us up to me leaving? I could do something along the lines of Sammy Davis Jr. singing, Hey There.

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0: You're playing your
2: good morning, I'm Lee Harrison.
0: A
2: Taiwanese national has been charged over an alleged plot to smuggle a group of asylum seekers into Australia. Lachlan Gray reports.
3: The 34-year-old man was arrested in a supermarket car park in far north Queensland on Tuesday after police received a tip-off from the community. The Taiwanese national has been charged with one count of people smuggling after a boat reportedly carrying 12 Chinese nationals arrived on a Penny Farther beach north of Weipa earlier that morning. A second man has also been detained as investigations continue.
0: And,
3: the arrival has sparked questions over the state of the nation's border security with concerns the incident could trigger a surge in illegal boats. Lachlan Gray reporting.
2: A mother who lost her daughter to online bullying believes a political game is playing out in Canberra over a plan to strengthen the under-16 social ban. The opposition Greens have teamed up to send the federal government's bill to a Senate inquiry. Proposed laws would...
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2: Good morning, I'm Lee Harrison. A Taiwanese national has been charged over an alleged plot to smuggle a group of asylum seekers into Australia. Lachlan Gray reports.
3: The 34-year-old man was arrested in a supermarket car park in far north Queensland on Tuesday after police received a tip-off from the community. The Taiwanese national has been charged with one count of people smuggling after a boat reportedly carrying 12 Chinese nationals arrived on a Penny Farther beach north of Weipa earlier that morning. A second man has also been detained as investigations continue. The arrival has sparked questions over the state of the nation's border security with concerns the incident could trigger a surge in illegal boats. Lachlan Gray reporting.
2: A mother who lost her daughter to online bullying believes a political game is playing out in Canberra over a plan to strengthen the under-16 social ban. The opposition and Greens have teamed up to send the federal government's bill to a Senate inquiry. The proposed laws would double fines for non-compliance to $99 million and give the E-Safety Commissioner more powers. Emma Mason says no other child should endure what her daughter experienced.
4: But every day when things aren't being done, when prosecutions aren't being successful, children are harmed, adults are harmed, children take their lives. Kids like Tilly, Mac, like Ollie, you know, families like mine, we can't wait to just get everything right.
2: Two people have been arrested following the death of a teenage boy in Melbourne's north. Madeline Burke reports.
5: It's understood a 15-year-old Mickleham boy was found with a number of stab wounds near the Craigieburn Community Hospital just before 8 last night. A staff member from the medical centre performed CPR on the boy, but he died at the scene. A 16-year-old male and a 19-year-old male were arrested by police in Pasco Vale around 5:30 this morning. They will now be interviewed by Homicide Squad detectives. Madeline Burke, Melbourne.
2: Two people have been arrested in New York after climbing to the top of the Empire State Building's antenna to get engaged. Reporter Valerie Castro watched on.
6: The crowds were here earlier. This happened around lunchtime. Lots of people walking.

0: walking around, stopped to take a look. There's a gentleman we spoke to who works in the area. This is a busy part of Manhattan. You see a lot of crazy things. He says he's never seen anything quite like this, guys.
1: In other news, three people have died from asphyxiation after about a million people gathered on the streets of Mexico City for FIFA World Cup celebrations. A new report shows industry confidence in Australia's property market has hit a five-year low. The latest sentiment survey from the Property Council shows confidence nationally has fallen to 92 points over the June quarter. And the federal government is pushing ahead with laws to increase capital gains taxes on foreign companies. The changes would broaden the 30% tax to include mining, energy and infrastructure assets. This is Air News. The race is heating up for Lachie Neale's signature. St Kilda is set to meet with the Brisbane star this weekend as he continues to weigh up his future. Co-captain Callum Wilkie says coach Ross Lyon would make a good pitch alongside Nasiah Wanganeen-Malira.
2: Obviously you coached him at Freo and Ross does have that aura about him. He's quite funny as well and he can convince a lot of people. Now, I haven't had the invite now. Nobody brings me in on anything. Maybe it would be Naz to persuade him, but whatever the speculation is, we'll leave it up to Ross and the list managers to go after whoever.
1: The Broncos NRLW squad launched their 2026 season against the Cowboys in round one as part of Saturday night NRL doubleheader at Suncorp Stadium. Veteran Ali Brigginshaw says she's feeling fitter than ever heading into her final season.
3: There's nothing too sore in the body, so that's what makes me think maybe it shouldn't be the last year, but I do know that, you know, I'm content with everything I've been able to do in the game and I'm very confident with this group and how good of a year we're going to have.
1: Brisbane is set to host Davis Cup tennis for the first time in almost a decade, with Australia to take on Poland at Pat Rafter Arena in September. It's the third major sporting event announced for Brisbane in just days, joining the two-game Socceroos series against Brazil and the Anzac Bledisloe tests. Australian Independent Radio News.
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6: And good morning. I have the weather for you today, Thursday, the 2nd of July. Today's going to be mostly cloudy and cool. Temperatures ranging from 12 to 21. Friday, morning clouds and cool, 12 to 22. Saturday and Sunday, mostly sunny and cool, 8 to 21. And so it's basically the same all week, although next Wednesday is going to get down to 7 degrees, but there's no rain on the horizon. And the current conditions at the moment is 14.7 degrees. And that is the weather for today and a few days ahead.
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I was about to give out my home phone number, and that's no good for the radio station. Anyway, you've joined me, Elsa Stibbe, for 3 hours of serendipity music, the element of surprise. So I hope you've had a great weekend, week up to now so far, and that it's going to get better, because it will. Yes, smile on your dial, it'll get a good day. And yeah, I don't know that there's anything overly special happening today other than it's my husband's birthday. And would you believe, I thought about it before I got out of bed. I got out of bed and totally forgot. Oh, shocking, isn't it? But he's not a baby anyway. I'm sure he'll forgive me. And if he doesn't, well, that's his problem, not mine. But, yeah, we kept so preoccupied and rushing around and doing things and getting a move on. But, yes, it's his birthday today. So he's already had one phone call from his brother, who is always the first to ring him up. Never fails. Always the first. So I hope you're not as much as I am on forgetting birthdays. I've got two important ones coming up on the calendar. I haven't forgot, but I can guarantee almost on the day it'll slip my mind, because I always remember the day before and weeks before, but when the day actually comes, I get preoccupied with other things and forget. But I shall not do that this time, because it's my grandson's 21st birthday coming up, so I've got to remember that, haven't I? Would not be very nice of me if I didn't. Anyway, this next song just happens to be I Almost Lost My Mind. Oh, Pat Boone. I lost mine a long time ago. Yeah, but maybe Pat Boone found it for me, so we'll play that song and I'll continue putting my stuff up.

So we've got the school holidays on. I think that's a fortnight, is it? So you're enjoying having the kiddies home and finding something to occupy them. We used to always say the kids go outside and play. Doesn't seem to work as much these days. And I guess there's a lot of grandmas on duty. Good old grandmas on duty. Do need to have them. Because, yeah, mum and dad's got to work these days. They don't have much choice, do they? And besides that, it's nice to have the grandies over for a bit of a holiday. My grandchildren are, well, majority of them are too old to come to be looked after. But I have got one granddaughter coming on the weekend to visit me. And she will bring herself, drive herself, because she's older. And then next week I've got two granddaughters coming to visit me. Now, I'm not sure whether the older one will drive over, if she's allowed to drive this far yet or not. But it'll be lovely. So be nice to see the girls. And I think it's great when they ring up and say, Grandma, I'm coming for a visit. Or I should say, Nana, I'm coming for a visit. I think it's lovely and I'm sure you enjoy it too. Okay, let me see. I've got Billie Holiday with I Hear the Music. And then I Let a Song Go Out of My Heart. And that's June Christie. So we'll play these two.

And so I let a song go out of my heart. Well, that was quite a nice song, wasn't it? Now, the time is 21 minutes past 9 o'clock. And, I'm thinking of you rung in this morning for your fruit and veg order that was on earlier, and the birthday calls, and anniversary calls, and anything else, because if you ring 54631228, that's the number, the magic number to ring when you want to enter a competition or put a birthday request in, or plain and simply a request for a song. So sometimes very nice. Tony said this morning that he played the song for my husband's birthday that I put over the radio called The Aussie Farmer. And Daryl rang him up and said he likes that song, he'd like to sing it, what is it, blah, blah, blah. And he told me, and I said, I've heard of an Australian farmer song that I like. And he said, Elsa, it's the one you put in for your Alan. And I thought, oh, well, okay. I might have to find it again and listen to it. Because, that was the one I put in. Excuse me. Well, we put our car in yesterday to get a new radiator put in it. They'd sent the wrong radiator. So we're without that car. So my husband drove me in this morning. And I've got to work out about going home. I'll see if I can get a lift with a friend later. But if she's not coming out, then I'll have to bring my husband to come back and get me. Because we're both working this evening down at the Salvos at Calbar, where they have a community meal on once a week. And we're working down there this afternoon. So I've got to be back to go down and help with that. But that's not a problem. And we get to have dinner too while we're down there. And I think the roast pork is on the menu for tonight. So I'll take Alan out for dinner for his birthday. How does that sound? It's a cool idea, isn't it? Take him down and have a community meal. He might have to work for his supper, but that's okay. He won't have to wash up, but he always washes up down there. So that's not going to change, is it? Anyway, that's okay. I think we played that song, Childhood Memories, Isla Grande. This is some of my favourite songs. And then A Simple Life Back Then, and that's from Family Treasures.

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1: Yeah, I just picked up the calendar pad here and they have a quote for the day. And today's quote is, a committee of one gets things done. And I thought, boy, that's pretty right, isn't it? Because quite often, you need a dozen people and that still doesn't seem to get done. But if committee of one, other words, if I decide I'm going to do something, it'll be done. You gets it done. So I thought, oh, that's an interesting little quote. Okay, John Williams with a gallery of pink galahs. So that'd be lovely. And then Antina Ray, and It's a Bush Girl's Heart. So both nice songs, so we'll have them next.

And that was Anita Ray singing A Bush Girl's Heart. Now, let me see. The Country Music Heritage Association hold their socials in the Uniting Church Hall, 21 John Street, Rosewood, on the fourth Sunday of the month. Social commences at 11:30 a.m. and finishes at 4:30 p.m. Traditional old-style country music is presented by club members and visitors. Tea and coffee is provided. Please bring a plate of afternoon tea to share and bring your own lunch. The hall is wheelchair friendly and there is parking at the rear of the hall. The admission is for members $5 and non-members $7. And for further information, contact Russell Wilson on 0439 788778. And the next social is on July the 26th, at the end of this month. So, gee, things are going to start getting busy after that, aren't they? Because then you've got the exhibition coming up and other stuff, yeah. So July the 26th with Daryl Craft at the Country Music Association in Rosewood. So that'll be worth going to. It'll be something nice, won't it? Yes, and the time is now 9:40, so that's 42. I don't like that, you know what? If it was 45, I'd know it was 1:45, so it's not quite 1:45. So I prefer the 12-hour clock. This 24-hour clock gets you sometimes, but that's okay. You're allowed to have that anyway. Okay, I saw a man. Well, this is a Johnny Cash song. And then after that, I've got Some Golden Daybreak with Alan King. But first off, Johnny Cash with I Saw a Man.

some golden daybreak, and that was with Alan K.I. Didn't put the rest of it on. I just had a phone call from Chucky, and Chucky has requested a couple of songs, and we're going to play for, now I forgot the other name, Malin Partner. How's that sound? Okay, now the flowers, I'm looking at the songs on here and saying flowers. That's not what I want. He likes Lee Kurdigan. So that's the kind of life I live, from Lee Kurdigan. And then your second one, Chucky, is Darwin Jailhouse Window. That's also a Lee Kurdigan song. You enjoy these. By the time we play these, we're getting very close to news time. So you enjoy it.

Well, there you go, Chooky. That was Darwin Jailhouse Window. It's a little bit different, isn't it? Okay, we've got just a bit over 4 minutes, so we'll go with Guy Sebastian, Knock on Wood, and that's going to bring us right into the news.

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1: This is Air News Queensland. I'm Lee Harrison. A Taiwanese national's been charged over his alleged role in a failed people smuggling operation. The 34-year-old was arrested at Weipa in far north Queensland after a boat reportedly carrying a dozen asylum seekers arrived on Australian shores. A second man has also been detained as investigations continue. Rail services won't be disrupted during next week's State of Origin in Brisbane after the union withdrew its planned industrial action. Peter Jones reports.
2: In a backflip decision, the unions have agreed not to impact the decider at Suncorp Stadium, with all transport returning to a normal timetable. It comes as Queensland Rail struck a deal with the government, securing a pay rise for 3,000 workers. Queensland Rail says it scheduled 29 extra pre-game services and 21 extra post-game services across the Southeast Queensland network. It means footy fans attending the July 8 clash at Suncorp Stadium can breathe a sigh of relief. Peter Jones, Air News.
1: As new analysis shows Australia's housing market has entered its ninth downturn in 30 years, Brisbane is bucking the trend, remaining in price growth territory. Domain Chief Residential Economist Dr. Nicola Powell says while conditions are softening, Brisbane is still outperforming Sydney and Brisbane.
3: We are actually forecasting by the end of next financial year that Brisbane unit prices are going to be the highest out of all of our capital cities, which I think is such a milestone. And that dynamic just captures the polarising change that we've seen in affordability and price point across Brisbane's housing market.
1: A man will appear in court today following a series of copper thefts in Brisbane's east. With more on that story, Georgina Winter.
4: Police allege the 50-year-old broke into a Hemant business on seven occasions between September last year and June this year. It's further alleged he stole copper wiring before selling it to another business. Officers have charged him with a total 30 offences, including 10 counts of entering premises and committing an indictable offence, 6 counts of fraud and 5 counts of stealing. The accused has been refused bail and will face Cleveland Magistrates Court today. Georgina Winter, Brisbane.
1: And Brisbane researchers have conducted an 8-year-long study into the burden of skin cancer on Queenslanders. Using a sample of more than 40,000 people aged 40 to 69, the team were able to track the number, type and costs of cancer